0: The Drive with Harry and Dana. NBC Loud.
1: Happy Thursday. You made it, Saudi Arabia. And we're going to be counting down the three biggest songs in the country from 3 p.m. And Tiesto will be joining us and getting you into that weekend with a weekend feeling mix. All on the show this afternoon from

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1: 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That's when I knew that your heart was scarring. Friends to lovers need a part to star in. Like, wait, babe, let

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1: Happy Thursday. You made it, Saudi Arabia. And we're going to be counting down the three biggest songs in the country from 3 p.m. And Tiesto will be joining us and getting you into that weekend with a weekend feeling mix. Or on the show this afternoon from 3 p.m.

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0: so happy on behalf of the Byron Cook Show. Producer Ais is basically a half of this show, proudly living in Saudi, but very proud of being a South African. And what we've just witnessed is unbelievable. I'll let you explain what's just happened because, of course, we're live here on the Byron Cook Show at this ridiculous hour of the morning.
1: So in the 63 minutes...
0: He can't speak! I don't know if it's because he just recently had his braces adjusted or whether it's because he's excited. I'm not sure.
1: I'm in complete shock. I cannot believe this. So Maseko, he scored a goal for South Africa. And we are excited. We were prepared to lose. But listen, we lost. We had a draw. Now we have a win. So we are climbing the ladder.
0: Next stop, you are winning it all. Look out, France. Watch out, Mbappe. Because here come Bufana. Now, it was 1-0 over South Korea. The game, they've just blown full time, just in time for us to do the show opener. Can you check the table? That obviously means they do go through to the next round. Where are they in their group now that all the games are finished, if you can have a look at that?
1: Does that mean second? Because South Korea says third.
0: I'm going to come over to your laptop. I'm going to walk over there. Second!
1: No way!
0: You're second in your group.
1: How did you land there?
0: You're second in your group.
1: This is pure luck. But we're happy.
0: This is what it's about. I love this football tournament. I actually have had barely any sleep because I was with all of our Bosnian friends.
1: Yes.
0: Watching Bosnia until about midnight. And I just loved that. Went home, had a few hours sleep, and here we are celebrating South Africa. All right, look, we'll get into it. It's going to be a busy show. Our very own Alex from the Benchwarmers Sports Show, he has hit the streets of San Francisco where he's getting ready for Australia versus Paraguay. And it's a debate that will divide the world. And you know exactly the debate I'm talking about. It's the GOAT debate.
1: Yes.
0: Ronaldo, of course Ronaldo, or Messi. We'll get to that as well. Alex Warren, NBC Loud.

0: Loud, it's the Byron Cook Show. 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
0: Oh man, we are still recovering, and don't mind us if we show a bit of favouritism towards South Africa. They've just qualified in second place in their group. They've just beaten South Korea 1-0 in Mexico. And we've got a bit of a party up in here, producer.
2: Oh, yes. Oh, my inbox is flooded with messages from everyone at home saying, this is huge. Like, this is a big deal for us.
0: Yeah, and let me just say this before we get into the Morning Pump Up. I know your hometown of Cape Town right now. What's the local time in Cape Town right now?
2: So it's 5 a.m. there.
0: Oh, it's 5 a.m. there. Yeah. Okay, I don't feel as bad. Because if it was, say, I don't know, 5 p.m. and all your friends back there are partying and you're in here.
2: Yeah.
0: I would have said to you, surely there's no place you'd rather be than in here right now.
2: 100%. But you know, in Cape Town, we have what we call coffee raves in the morning.
0: What does that mean?
2: It means that there are coffee parties in the morning where there's DJs, people are drinking coffee before going to work. I'm sure people are at the coffee rave right now.
0: Coffee rave. Yeah. You know what? And what a beautiful segue. If our show was on in South Africa instead of Saudi Arabia, the Morning Pump Up would be called The Coffee Rave.
2: That's a good name.
0: Should we change the name of the whole segment to The Coffee Rave?
2: It sounds good.
0: I really like that. Okay, our coffee rave this morning comes from Two Unlimited. It goes back to 1993, one of the defining Eurodance anthems of the 1990s. It's going to get you going. Let's dedicate it to Bafana Bafana, even though it's not a South African song. Because when it comes to the Bafana Bafana, there's no limit. NBC Loud.

0: NBC Loud with that football feeling. You're listening to the Byron Cook Show. There is no one who has more football feeling than the guy we're about to speak to on the phone. He is a man who up to this point has still, and we're weeks into this tournament, watched every single game. Oh, so I would file this under welfare check. That's what we're doing right now because it's a feat of human endurance. Because the players, if you think about it, they just play a game and then they go off and they have a week's rest. This guy, he's just at it all the time. This is like playing in the tournament. I mean, there's no difference, is there, Ais?
1: That's a lot of eye strain.
0: His name, of course, is Mohamed Fayyad. You can check him out on Instagram, at FayyadZinho, where he's doing some really strong content. I have just been living the tournament through his Instagram. How are you feeling, bro? And welcome back to the show.
2: Thank you once again. And once again, Byron, thank you, everyone. And really glad to be here again. And I'm feeling happy. My body's in a lot of pain. I do have a lot of eye strain indeed, but I am feeling great, happy to get week two done and excited for week three.
0: I don't have to prepare for these interviews. Often if you're interviewing a guest, you've got to go through all your notes. I know everything that's happening with this guy because I'm literally living his life every day. Bro, when you decided to get a bit of fitness in, because you've been watching a lot of these games in restaurants, eating God knows what food, right? When you, ironically, and I think this is not fair. The universe didn't get this right. You decided to watch one of the games from the gym, and you've gone and injured yourself.
2: Yes. It seems so. I am guilty of that because what had happened was the game started at 8, and I finished my weights very quickly so that I could get on the treadmill and watch the game, and no warm ups before it. And I think I've strained something in my neck and upper back. I'm getting an MRI in about an hour from now. So yeah, it's not looking good.
0: This is a football viewing injury. Maybe that's a good phone topic to do. How have you hurt yourself watching football, not playing? Now, all right. Now, other than the fact you're about to get an MRI from a football-related injury, I've got an appointment for us. As long as you're still going strong, I know despite the fact you call Saudi home and also of Lebanese descent, you are technically an Australian. You've spent a lot of time in my country, right?
2: Yeah, Melbourne through and through.
0: Now, here's what we have to do. Australia take on Paraguay Friday morning, so you could kind of call that Thursday night. It all sort of blurs into one. Friday morning at 5 a.m. Brother, we have to watch that game together. I want to jump on your Instagram and do some stuff.
2: 100%. I am with you on that. And in fact, after, we spoke after the USA game and said we needed to get one done. So I'm with you on that, 100%.
0: Because I'm about to fly to Australia a few days later where hopefully we make the next round and I can watch it at somewhere like Fed Square or something in Melbourne. But here's the other thing. I've got some good news for you. This might help with your injury. I've spoken to one of the leading hotels here in Riyadh. I get along very well with their food and beverage manager. The game starts at 5 a.m. They have a giant screen by the pool, and he has said that from 6 a.m. the pool is open and we can watch the game in the pool.
2: That is amazing.
0: Watch that one go viral. Only in Saudi Arabia can you watch a game of football in a pool at 6 a.m.
2: Exactly. And that'll definitely help with the way my body's feeling. You read my mind. I needed to get to the pool.
0: Well, you're in the pool now. We might do some aquarobics or something. I'm going to wear my Australian jersey in the pool. I can't wait for this. All right, hey, we'll let you get off to your MRI. What a ridiculous situation, but I hope it all works out.
2: Thank you, mate. Thank you. Appreciate you.
0: It's NBC Loud. Make sure you follow him. Honestly, it's so much fun. At FayyadZinho on Instagram. It's the Byron Cook Show.
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0: NBC Loud, good morning. This is the Byron Cook Show. It is 6:29. We are live.
1: NBC Loud, Saudi traffic.
0: It's all looking okay on the roads at this early stage. Riyadh, Dammam and Jeddah, all green. But if you spot anything on the roads, the number is 011-510-9555. We'll check in with the weather as well. Riyadh, we're heading for a high of 43, currently at 31 for Dammam. 35 headed for 40, and Jeddah, partly cloudy today, 29 headed for a high of 37.
1: NBC Loud Sports.
0: We have to lead with this one. And yes, is it because producer Ayesa's from South Africa? Yes. Is it because we're so happy for him and all the South Africans around the world? Yes. Congratulations. South Africa 1, South Korea 0. No one saw this coming. This was a shock result, and it puts South Africa not only into the next round, but as the second placed team in their group.
2: That's wild, because yesterday we were saying that they are they have the toughest task as a team to make it to round 32.
0: There must be extraordinary scenes. As we speak, Reyes is lining us up an interview or two from folks that are either in Mexico or in South Africa. The scenes in both countries would be unbelievable right now. 1-0, the goal in the 63rd minute to one of your absolute superstars from South Africa.
2: Yes, Thapelo Maseko. So Thapelo is actually one of our better players.
0: Clearly.
2: But because he's been underperforming, South Africa is saying to him now, he finally showed up to work.
0: He's clocked in. Meanwhile, Group B, and we love these round three games in the group stage because they get played at the same time. So you're kind of looking at two screens if you're lucky enough to have access to two screens. Group B, Switzerland 2, Canada 1. So they've beaten the home team, and I believe that means South Africa will face Canada
2: on Sunday.
0: Yeah, because Group B and Group C, there's a link there between those two groups. Switzerland 2, Canada 1. And the game that I watched with my friends from Bosnia last night, Bosnia 3, Qatar 1. A great result for Bosnia. They're now well-placed to progress as one of the best third-placed teams. Brazil, well, their class showed through. They thrashed Scotland 3-0. Morocco, it wasn't easy to beat Haiti, but they got the job done in the end. They advance. They're second in Group C. Brazil first in Group C. The final score of that one between Morocco and Haiti was Morocco 4, Haiti 2. I'm struggling with something. I'm going to share it with you in the next few minutes. My legs are sore. We'll say that.
1: Live across KSA. Now, Byron Cook Show. NBC.
0: And if you're thinking about the movies this weekend, what about Toy Story 5? Have you seen that yet? It's been out for about a week. This is from the soundtrack. You.

0: NBC Loud, this is the Byron Cook Show. Good morning. If you've been following along with us this week, you will know that I randomly ended up in surgery earlier this week as the result of a manicure. I mean, that's quite a leap, isn't it? Manicure, surgery.
1: Straight to the doctor's surgery.
0: So anyway, it was an infected nail, and it was all quite dramatic, and it got operated on. Like, just a local anaesthetic. They didn't put me fully under to do surgery on my little tippy finger. I didn't go under, but certainly it was surgery. Now, as a result, I haven't had full use of my right hand, because the index finger on the right is the one that was hurting. It's actually well on the road to recovery now, thanks to some great medical attention. But I still can't use that right hand in the gym.
1: Oh, how are you going to do that? That means no upper body workouts.
0: Well, yeah, so I've done a lot of cardio this week, but here's the dreaded result of this injury. I now cannot skip leg day. Like, there's now no excuse. I can't use my upper body, but that leg press, which I hate, there's no reason why I can't do the leg press.
1: I think this is a good thing, because now it can make you, it can put your body into proportion.
0: Thanks.
1: No, but
0: thank you.
1: To be fair, most men who work out don't really work out their legs that much. So you'll see a lot of guys who are like big, bulk and buff at the top,
0: right,
1: and then they have like skinny legs.
0: Okay. And when you say a lot of guys, you're also referring to...
1: Ooh. I mean, if the shoe fits.
0: I put those shoes on the bottom of my two twigs that are also known as legs. I'll actually give you a sense of the pain I was experiencing. There was a PT in the gym I'm using at the moment by the name of Ahmed, and he is happily. And what is it with PTs? They just like people hurting.
1: Like, oh, they, yes. They get got pleasure out of it.
0: They're strange people, PTs. They're good people. They want us to be our best, but they also strangely want us to feel pain. So are they good people? I'm not sure. Anyway, here is Ahmed putting me through my paces. It was leg day.
2: Good job, champion. Yalla, Brian. Easy.
3: One. Good job. Two. Yes.
4: Two. I've done four.
2: Okay.
3: Five. Good job. Six. Drop, champion. Just 10. Just point, champion. Last one. Good job.
4: Okay.
0: It was absolutely excruciating. I hate going up the stairs now. I've forgotten what it feels like because, ladies and gentlemen, that was my first leg day of 2026.
1: Wow, and it's mid-year.
5: 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NBC Loud Old

0: ABC Loud, you're listening to the Byron Cook Show with Bad Bunny right there. It is 6:50. We are live now at 7. We'll run through all the scores from last night's World Cup action as well as this morning's, but I'm not going to wait to report on this score because here on the Byron Cook Show, producer Ais from Cape Town, South Africa, and just before we went to air at 6 a.m, South Africa shocked the world by defeating South Korea and ending up second in their group.
1: Oh. Unbelievable. This is actually the first time that we are that we qualified for the round of 32 in a World Cup.
0: So exciting. So we are going to cross to one of the local reporters in Cape Town sometime after 7. Rais has a few contacts, as it turns out, in South Africa. So Samani Junior Marks is his name, and he's going to give us just the energy and the vibes right now in South Africa. Lots of other countries celebrating this morning, so we'll get to that in our World Cup wrap after Rema, Calm Down.
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0: Also, the five-word challenge is coming up. 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

0: Cook Show, all your scores after this next loud hit from this morning and last night in the football. And we're looking for a player right now. Jump the queue. We want somebody to play the five-word challenge. So if you're up for a bit of fun this morning, don't be shy. Just give us a call right now. 011-510-9555.
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0: We're going to lead with it for no other reason than producer Ray East is South African and we're in a good mood this morning. What a result. It was the last game played this morning. It was being played, in fact, at the same time. We had those simultaneous games, didn't we, producer Ray East? But what a scoreline. South Africa 1, South Korea 0. I'm still in a state of shock. I think South Africa is in a state of shock. It's 7:20. We're going to cross live to Cape Town, where we're going to speak to a reporter, Samani Junior Mark. What an outstanding result. Mexico, by the way, put 3 on Czechia at the same time. So that was Group A action. Mexico end up topping the group with South Africa second. What a result. Here are some other results for you. Those 10 p.m. games, I watched Bosnia and Herzegovina against Qatar with all my Bosnian friends. Remember the remember Rima who called our show?
2: Yes.
0: I accepted their invitation. I had a great time. I draped in the flag. I'll tell you all about it later this morning. And it was a great win for Bosnia. 3-1 over our friends from Qatar. Good game, actually. Bosnia will advance as the best third place team, so they get to play in a final.
2: Amazing, yeah.
0: To fly the flag for Bosnia. Switzerland 2, Canada 1. Both sides still progress to the round of 32. Brazil, way too good for Scotland. That was a 3-0 thrashing. Neymar came off the bench. You love to see it, unless you're an Al Hilal fan, because he played about 2 games in about 2 years.
2: Yeah.
0: But at least he's on the field for Brazil. Morocco 4, Haiti 2. But at one point, Haiti led Morocco.

0: Morocco, 2-1, which was absolutely wild. But Morocco came back through several goals in the second half. There's your sports right here on NBC Loud.
1: NBC Loud, Saudi traffic.
0: It's looking pretty clear. Riyadh, Western and Eastern Ring Road, Makkah or Makkah Rama Road with some traffic, but really a pretty clear run. Same goes for Dammam, and Jeddah is all green for now. If you spot anything on the roads at all, 011 510 9555. Is someone on hold to play the five-word challenge?
2: Yes.
0: Okay.
2: Hey, does on the line.
0: Okay, good news. So five-word challenge coming up, football edition, and then, yes, it's 7:20. We cross live to Cape Town for all the reaction to our friends from South Africa advancing. It's NBC Loud.

0: that football has to offer.
1: The world's biggest party is on, and this is football turned up loud. Comes an anthem.
0: Fabulous touch and take.
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0: The five-word challenge on NBC Live.
1: And we've got that football feeling on this Thursday morning, the five-word challenge with Haider on the line. Good morning, Haider.
2: Good morning.
1: This is very exciting for you, Haider. The five-word challenge football feeling edition. Producer Rais has five words for you. Now, when you hear him say a word, just say the first word you can think of, okay, that you would associate with that word. So if I said bottle, you might say water. You know what I mean?
2: Yeah, I understand.
1: Understands on the same page. I don't listen to that part of the game, then I come back and hopefully goal, because we've matched five. How do you feel about me matching five this morning, Jury? I have had about 3 hours sleep.
3: You've never matched five. You might get two.
4: Never.
1: Thank you. Thanks to both of you for your faith and support. All right, I'm going to block my ears now. Masalama.
4: Dance.
2: Country. Saudi Arabia.
4: Music.
2: Country.
4: Flag.
2: Green.
4: Color.
2: Red.
4: Nice.
1: Crowd have gone wild here in the studio, so good response. Okay, my turn. Same five words. I didn't hear any of that, of course. Ears were blocked. Yalla.
4: Dance.
1: Party.
4: Country.
1: Australia.
4: Music.
1: Notes.
4: Flag.
1: Green.
4: Colour.
1: Green?
4: You got one.
1: One, yes! We got one. We scored one goal. How about that?
2: Yeah, that's good.
1: See? You've heard the show. You know that's actually probably our average performance. I was going to say Saudi Arabia or South Africa for flag, but I realise it's the five-word challenge. Same goes to when you said country. So I said Australia because that's a country with one word. I don't think you can say two words, can you, really?
4: No.
1: No. So that's why I changed it to green.
4: That was a good call, though, because that's the one you matched.
1: Oh, really?
4: Yeah.
1: Oh, that's... Okay, that's good. Were there anywhere you felt I let everyone down?
4: Not really, okay. But for when I said country and you said Australia,
1: right.
4: Haider said Saudi Arabia.
1: Great. And, you know, technically, so it's technically two words, but of course you're going to say, I wanted to say Saudi Arabia, but it's in my head that it has to be one word. I'm overthinking it.
4: You are overthinking
1: it. If I said Saudi Arabia, you would have given me a point, wouldn't you?
4: 100%.
1: Oh, we could have scored two goals. Hey, Haider, thanks for calling us. And are you going to watch Saudi Arabia play in that next game? Which is, we've got to check the time for that one. I think it's
3: Saturday.
1: Tomorrow night. Yeah, late Friday.
3: So, 3 a.m.
1: So 3 a.m. Saturday. Thank you, Jury.
2: Yeah, I'm going to.
1: It's 3 a.m. Good stuff. It's a tough time slot, isn't it? Anyway, the five-word challenge, football feeling edition, returns on Sunday morning here at NBC Loud.

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1: Happy Thursday. You made it, Saudi Arabia. And we're going to be counting down the three biggest songs in the country from 3 p.m. And Tiesto will be joining us and getting you into that weekend with a weekend feeling mix. Or on the show this afternoon.

0: Show. Well, there's a party up in here, and it's for Bufana. Oh, the Vuvuzelas are playing. What a result for South Africa. Producer Ayisa, resident South African, also very excited about this. It was South Africa, just before we went to air at 6 a.m, 1, South Korea, 0. Unbelievably, they advance, and we have... I'll turn down those Vuvuzelas. How annoying are they?
1: Very annoying.
0: I'm glad they were banned in 2010. Anyway, we have a reporter on the line from Cape Town, as a matter of fact. Obviously, we're having fun here in Riyadh, but how are they feeling back in South Africa? Well, this man is a reporter based in Cape Town. Samani Junior Mark is on the line. Samani, we want to get a sense of how South Africans are feeling right now and whether they expected this.
2: Well, I think this means a lot to think about it. It's the first time, and we've etched our name on history books of the World Cup competition. And I think also you are right, because we thought that a heartbreak was on the horizon. But just when we started seeing light at the end of the tunnel, I'm telling you, the whole South Africa is elated. Just where I stay right now, preparing for work, people are already singing. Some of them are on the street with their sleeping gowns, and they're just singing because of the elation of just us advancing to the round of 32. So it means a lot to South Africa. I mean, thinking about it, Bafana Bafana, we've been struggling for over more than 5 years, and also trying to qualify for this competition. It's been over a decade now. The last time we were in the World Cup is 2010. So you can think about the happiness. I mean, I think some people don't go to work. So that's my general feeling, and just by observation.
0: Yeah, look, I think if Saudi Arabia had a similar result, I suspect decisions may be made to give Saudis the day off. Now, I don't know.
2: We need it.
0: I don't know if your esteemed leader might make a similar call today at the last minute. I remember once, way back, I was a very young child, but I read it from the history books. Australia won a yacht race called the America's Cup, and it was the first country to beat America in the America's Cup. And our Prime Minister literally said on national television, any boss that doesn't give their employees the day off today is a bum.
2: Now, oh my God, we need that. We need leaders like that. We need it.
0: I don't think there's going to be a lot of productivity. Producer Ayis was saying, because it all went down at about 5 a.m. your time, he was saying it's not unusual for these coffee raves in places like Cape Town. So, like, you'll still have a good time in the morning over there in South Africa, won't you? You don't care what time it is.
2: I mean, now it's like, it's 10 to 6, but the game played at 3 o'clock. So it's unusual, to be quite honest. A lot of people stayed up and there won't be productivity at all. Because even me, I stayed up since yesterday. So I haven't slept at all. So you can just imagine, work is going to be terrible, and many other colleagues and across the country.
0: Unbelievable. All right, now we move ahead. It was hard enough for you guys. You had to play against the host nation, Mexico, in that first game. A really hostile, loud environment. Now you're playing another host nation, Canada. I mean, congratulations, but it doesn't get any easier.
2: Byron, what are you trying to say? Are you trying to say that our game with Canada is going to be the same as Mexico? Oh, my God. But yeah,
0: I guess
2: that's true to think about it. Yeah, that's true. I mean, Canada also think about it. I think before this game, they won 6, you know. Of course, they have so much support at home.
0: Yeah.
2: They're going to play them on Sunday, which is June 28th. So I think it's going to be quite a crucial game.
0: Wow. Well, I know Saudi time, that one's going to be at 10 p.m. And I think we're in similar time zones. So that's an evening in South Africa, yeah, up against Canada. The country will be at a standstill. We're so excited for all of our friends there, and producer Ayis, any words you'd like to say to Samani? Because, you know, you're the South African in the gang.
1: Yeah, Samani, just have fun, celebrate. I miss home so much. I wish I was there during this time. But yes, and all the best to Bafana Bafana for Sunday.
2: Thanks, man. I appreciate it. Also, I think there's going to be a lot of deadlines missed today because of the game.
0: Hopefully not you, because you're a reporter. So we better let you go and write your story.
2: Thank you so much. I appreciate it. Take care. Thanks, guys.
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0: God. This is the Byron Cook Show. How good is the World Cup? Seriously. That's Sia right there with Flo Rida. It's a throwback. NBC Loud Old School, Wild Ones. We'll get to all the scores for you and all the celebrations.
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0: After the traffic and Riyadh looks okay, we've got these flexible working hours now. I think it's helping at this time of the morning, especially with most of the schools out as well. So you've got Maka Omakarama Road in Olaya with some traffic, Western and Eastern Ring Road, but that's about all we can see at the moment. That's pretty good. Damam is green. Jeddah, Al Andalus Highway seeing some traffic. If we've missed anything, you can let us know on the WhatsApp. We read it every minute. We're looking at it. 011 510 9555 is the number.
1: NBC Loud Sports.
0: All right, so here we go. Last night, it was serious. Once you get to this stage of the group phase, the two matches are played at the same time. I love this because it allows, otherwise teams could sit there and decide what they need to do. You know, they could say, oh, well, let's just play for a draw. Teams could even say, hey, I've just looked at the table. If we have a draw, we both go through, so do you want to, like, not try?
2: Yes.
0: And just do nil-nil? So that's why they do this.
2: In the past, it has been a problem.
0: Yeah, and so I think it makes it even more exciting. So here we go. These were the games that were all played at the same time. 10 p.m. Saudi time, we were watching two games at once. I was with my Bosnian friends. I actually was. I accepted an invite from some Bosnians that listened to our show. Rima, thank you. In fact, I've just got to remember what's the Bosnian word for thank you. I learnt it last night. I'll have to look it up. I can't believe it. I'm tired.
3: Did you play them the song, though? The Bosnian song?
0: Oh, yeah, we played it. Oh, you bet we played the Bosnian song. Anyway, Bosnia 3, Qatar 1, and at the same time, Switzerland 2, Canada 1. Now, both Switzerland and Canada go through as rank 1 and 2 in Group B, but Bosnia also goes through, most likely to progress as one of the best third-place teams, but it'll mean they play a really good team. That's the problem. Brazil 3, Scotland nil at the same time, Morocco 4, Haiti 2. Haiti took a lead, would you believe, 2-1, but Morocco got the job done in the end. Brazil and Morocco advance. Scotland need to wait to see if they qualify. They've just got to see some other results. And then this morning, the 4 a.m. games, Mexico 3, Czechia 1. They win their Group A. And remarkably, and it's been something we've been celebrating all morning here, everyone assumed South Korea would defeat South Africa in advance. No, no, no. Bafana, Bafana, they didn't read the script. South Africa 1, South Korea 0.
4: Yes! Wow.
0: We've already had reaction from Cape Town, producer Aisa's hometown. They're going to be going off because on Sunday night, they now play Canada. That's going to be huge. And that one starts, I believe, at 7 p.m.
1: Live across KSA. 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
0: 10 p.m. our time. That will be huge. It's NBC Loud.

0: or no goal.
1: On NBC Loud, this is the Byron Cook Show. This is a fun game to play. I'm even going to give you, I'm just going to change this up a bit this morning. I mean, I'm even going to give you the first part of goal or no goal on the air and let everyone play along. This is good fun. 011-510-9555. You give us a call if you're lucky enough to get through. A lot of people like playing goal or no goal. Now, we play you some audio commentary from a big game of football, and we play the commentary right up to the moment. You're just not sure whether it's going to be a goal or no goal. So you've got a 50% chance of getting this right. Now, Jury does all the research for this. I'd like to thank you for giving me the world's most difficult name of player. Thanks for that. But here we go. This moment for goal or no goal actually came during the Champions League final back on the 30th of May, not that long ago for goal or no goal. It was the game, of course, between Arsenal and PSG. Now, would you like to say the name of this PSG star, seeing you so generously gave it to me?
2: Maybe just let the commentator say it, I guess.
1: we'll let the commentator do it, will we? Kvicha Kvaratskhelia.
2: I don't think it's like that.
1: Thank you. Anyway, the score was tied. That's all I'll say. Here is the moment, and it's up to you to decide whether this went into the back of the net.
3: What about that from Kvaratskhelia to just nick it away from Saliba? Arsenal might be in trouble. Kvaratskhelia on the move. Still going, Kvaratskhelia!
1: Kvaratskhelia, of course I knew that was his name. Now, does he score a goal there, or is it no goal for Kvaratskhelia? Give us a call right now, 011-510-9555.
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0: NBC Loud at 7:46. Harry Styles, we're live.
1: Goal or no goal?
0: We love this game on NBC Loud's Byron Cook Show. So much action this morning. Congratulations again, South Africa.
2: Thank you.
0: For that great result. Acting like you played the game there, Producer Ease. But still, you're very happy. So is all of South Africa. South Africa 1, South Korea 0 was one of the big results last night. But right now, goal or no goal? And Alagu is on the line. Good morning, Alagu.
3: Morning, Baron. How are you?
0: Look, we're very well, and this is a really fun game that we like to play. You've got a one chance in two of winning at Alagu, and of course you can play as you're driving around town in the car. Everyone can play along with you, Alagu. So here we go. This was the Champions League final, 30th of May, 2026, Arsenal and PSG. And of course, now I've forgotten how to say his name again. the last name is Kvaratskhelia. No, that's nothing like it. Anyway, he's a fine player. Now, he wants to put PSG in the lead at this moment, Alagu. I'm going to play you the commentary. Okay. The commentators are going to get this guy's name right. Here we go.
4: What about that from Kvaratskhelia to just nick it away from Saliba? Arsenal might be in trouble. Kvaratskhelia on the move. Still going, Kvaratskhelia!

0: Kavaras Galia! Or as I call him, Kavaras Shika. Anyway, Kavaras Galia, Alagu. We're building the tension.
1: Yes,
0: one chance in two.
1: I would go with no goal.
0: No goal, says Alagu. Does he get the job done?
2: What about that from Kavaras Galia to just nick it away from Saliba? Arsenal might be in trouble. Kavaras Galia on the move. Still going, Kavaras Galia! And it deflects and then hits the post and spins behind.
0: You've won! Yes!
1: Let's play.
0: Alagu with the no goal!
3: Brian, are you okay?
1: Brian is becoming a local commentator now.
4: Yes!
0: Hello!
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0: Might get a job, who knows, with that sort of commentary. NBC Loud.

0: How good is that one? And how good is South Africa? What a result this was. We'll bring you up to speed on the Byron Cook Show here at NBC Loud. We're live. It's almost 8 a.m. on this Thursday morning. It's going to be a weekend of football action. But here we go. Last night, 10 p.m. games. Switzerland 2, Canada 1, Bosnia and Herzegovina 3, Qatar 1. How does that all play out? Well, both Switzerland and Canada progress as the top two. They're through to the final 32. Canada actually play South Africa, which is exciting, on Sunday night. Now, Bosnia have progressed through as one of the best third-place teams, so that's a great result. I spent some time with some Bosnians last night in Riyadh, Rima and her crew. Shout out to those guys if they're awake. I've had about 4 hours sleep. They're probably still in bed.
1: Probably, yeah.
0: But it was a great atmosphere with a compound that they live in. They've invited me to join them, and it was a great night. Now, the 1 a.m. games. Brazil 3, Scotland 0. They thrashed Scotland there. So Brazil, no surprises. They have advanced. Neymar came off the bench for his first international appearance in 3 years. That was nice. Morocco 4, Haiti 2. So for Group C, Morocco finish second and advance to the round of 32. Haiti's tournament is over, unfortunately, but gee, they were brave. They were leading 2-1 at one point. And then, of course, those final games that kicked off at 4 a.m. Saudi time. Host nation Mexico 3, Czechia 0, so Mexico advance. And then this was the one we couldn't believe. South Africa 1, South Korea 0. So South Africa do advance to play Canada. We had a South African journalist from Cape Town on the line earlier. He was saying, no one's going to get any work done today in South Africa, right?
2: Yeah. I'm even watching online now and I'm seeing people are out in the streets still in their pajamas just celebrating.
0: And that's why we love the football. Tonight, Ecuador-Germany, 11 p.m. Curaçao-Ivory Coast, 11 p.m. And Tunisia-Netherlands, Japan-Sweden, 2 a.m. There's 5 a.m. games as well.
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0: So those 5 a.m. games, you've got Turkey versus the USA. Now, the USA, you know what? They can't not finish first the way the table is in Group I. So what they're going to do is they're actually going to rest their best players. That's a bit boring, isn't it?
1: Yeah.
0: Like, they're the host nation. Put your best players
1: exactly.
0: on. Exactly. Doesn't matter, apparently, what happens. So, anyway, it'll still be a spectacle, won't it? Now, the one I'm most interested in, Paraguay versus Australia. So I've got to work out when I'm sleeping, because I'm on 4 hours sleep from the Bosnia game, and I've got to be up at before 5 a.m. tomorrow. So I'll have an afternoon nap, I think.
2: If you have an afternoon nap, you're going to struggle to sleep tonight. So you won't get any sleep at all after this nap.
0: Okay, thanks for all of your help there. So there are your games. But what movies are we watching? Abdullah from Jeddah with your weekend watch list after Shakira. There's actually some football in the cinemas too you can watch live. That's probably the only reason I'd go into a cinema this weekend, NBC Love.

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0: Talking to some friends last night, actually, about the weekend watch list and the fact that we're lucky enough to have a movie dork that speaks to us. Sorry, a movie expert that speaks to us every Thursday morning. He watches so many movies. He's one of those guys. He just knows everything about movies. And we don't go to the cinemas as we head into a weekend without his advice as to what to see. And these friends said, yeah, we love Abdullah. We don't watch a movie unless Abdullah tells us to watch it.
2: Exactly.
0: And you're a man who's, I don't know how many movies you've seen in your life, but Abdullah, welcome back to the Byron Cook Show.
3: Thank you very much. How are you guys?
0: People depend on you, Abdullah, so here we go. Right. Of course, the world is swept up in football fever, but the movie nerds are not being left behind. Big superhero movie, a dark Saudi comedy, and of course a horror pick. Because can you just leave horror out for 1 week? No, you can't. You love it.
3: And so not a chance.
0: So does Saudi. Saudi loves a horror film. All right, so but let's start with that superhero movie. Tell us all about Supergirl. I've seen the trailer for this. It looks very good.
3: Last year we got Superman, so naturally we get Supergirl this year. It's starring Millie Alcock. Maybe you know it from the House of the Dragon at the first season. Of course, David Cornsworth is coming back as Superman. And then there is Jason Momoa.
0: Oh, big Jason Momoa in there as well.
3: Yeah, surely
0: a villain.
3: Yeah.
0: Surely. Anyway, so there it is, Supergirl. Do you think there'll be detractors as well? I mean, these sorts of movies can get their have their haters, which I don't think is necessary. But what do you think? I thought the trailer looked really good.
3: Yeah, it's directed by Craig Gillespie. He directed I, Tonya before. He's an Australian guy. She's a messy superhero. I like a messy superhero. And I really have, I think it will be divisive, but I'm going to be there, you know.
0: Yeah, I love it. Yeah, she looks like she certainly has flaws. A bit like Iron Man, like Robert Downey Jr. kind of vibes. He wasn't perfect, was he, when he was Iron Man? Although that's Marvel, this is DC. Saudi cinema, A Matter of Life and Death. By the way, Seven Dogs, doing incredible things. Still go and see that if you haven't. But what about this other Saudi film, A Matter of Life and Death? Just quickly on that one. A drama. Do you like the look of this?
3: Yeah, it's a comedy, drama, romance. It's about a girl who is convinced that she's cursed and she would die at 30 exactly, you know? And she's meeting a doctor with a heart issue, played by Yaqub Al-Farhan. And Sara Teba, I like her. She's like a Hijazi girl. Maybe I think Juri would relate. She speaks like in a very Jibdawi accent.
4: Yes, I know her. She's great.
3: Yeah, and she's really good. Last year, she was in a movie called Hoba.
0: Hoba.
3: Movie, and she was deliciously evil.
0: Deliciously evil. Can you give me an example, Juri, of the Jadawi accent? Like, is there something you say that's uniquely Jadawi? I don't know.
4: Yeah, maybe Ishbak Yabuya.
0: Definitely.
4: This is cringe for me to hear myself. I don't know why.
0: And look, we've run out of time, but Affection is this psychological horror that you want us to go and see that, again, I will politely decline. I don't watch horror films. But you're saying it's a bit of a mind-twisting puzzle box movie, and I guess it keeps you on the edge of your seat, which a good horror film should.
3: I like a movie which you don't know what's going to happen. Is she seeing something? Is her husband playing trick on her, gaslighting her? There is a supernatural thing. So that's the vibe I got from the trailer, and also the reviews are very good.
0: Okay.
3: So that's my jam, you know. I would be there.
0: So that's actually your pick of the week, Affection. So there we have it. Spooky time, Affection for Abdullah in Jeddah. Supergirl hopefully does very, very well. Yeah, as I said, Seven Dogs, just massive. Make sure you see it if you haven't. Saudi made, A Matter of Life and Death, Saudi action drama. Have a great weekend. We know exactly where you'll be all weekend, my friend.
3: Thank you very much, and have a great weekend. I think you will watch a lot of games and zero movies. Exactly.
0: You know me too well. I'm going nowhere near a cinema unless it's a cinema that's playing the football. NBC Loud.
5: 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Check out my single, Mr. Know-It-All. Mr. Know-It-All. NBC.
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0: Yeah, this is where you can get involved. I mean, most of this show you can get involved in, including this. Send us a WhatsApp with the flag of one of these two countries to vote for your favourite song in the music match. It's 011-510-9555. We'd love if you wanted to send through a vote. We'd really appreciate it. Here's the way it works. We look at a matchup in the football on the pitch, and then we say, well, let's turn that into a music match. Let's get a song from that country versus the other country. Now, last night, the result did not go the way of the home team, Canada. It was Switzerland 2, Canada 1. But in the music match, could Canada strike back? I suspect they will, because I think the Swiss song, it's a legendary track that goes right back to the 80s. It was really quirky and, to be honest, a bit weird, but it came out of Switzerland. The group was Yellow, and the track is called Oh Yeah.
2: Oh yeah.
3: Literally.
0: It's actually a banger. I mean, I didn't get too much of the oh yeah bit there. There he goes. So there we have. Oh yeah. I don't think jury should try and sing that one.
4: Oh yeah.
0: Well, the Arabic version, Iowa. Sorry. All right, so that's Switzerland. I'm going to call it right now, even though that's a cool 80s song. I don't think we're going to get one Swiss flag sent to us on WhatsApp. I don't think so. Because Switzerland and oh yeah, up against the might of Avril Lavigne, the Canadian. I mean, you know, we all love Avril Lavigne. And back in 2002, when Rais Mirard used to shop at Hot Topic and dress as an emo kid with his tight jeans, skinny jeans and his Vans. You would have worn Vans sneakers.
3: Yes.
0: Oh!
3: Love Vans.
0: Did you wear one of those wristbands that were checkered?
3: Many of them.
0: Oh! With piercings everywhere? Anyway, here we go. This was a huge song in 2002. Representing Canada, Skater Boy. Oh, I haven't got the hook ready. Here it is! He was a skater boy, she said see you later boy. He wasn't good enough. It has to win. She had a pretty face, but her head was up in space. She needed to come back down to earth. Surely, Avril Lavigne. I just want to play the whole song now. Anyway, 011-510-9555. Send us a Canadian flag or in the unlikely event we get a Swiss flag. Give us one more go, please, jury, at singing that song.
4: Oh, boy. I forgot how they do it.

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1: Instant Five. 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NBC Loud, old school.
0: First, we go right back. Destiny's Child from Charlie's Angels. That's how far back this goes. NBC Loud. Charlie's Angels.

0: NBC Loud Old School. This is the Byron Cook Show. We love your WhatsApps. 011-510-9555. We have a first-time listener. Opera singer Sawson is listening to us. She just sent a message then saying, it's my first morning ever listening to the show. Great to have you on board, Sawson. Okay, let's check traffic and then we'll get to all the scores from this morning.
1: NBC Loud Saudi traffic.
0: I wonder how Sawson is travelling on the roads in Riyadh. By the looks of the map here, quite well. There's a lot of green there, isn't there? A little bit of traffic on Western and Eastern Ring Road, as well as Makkah al-Mukarrama Road in Olaya. But we can't see that much else. A little bit Jeddah Road, Dhahra al-Laban, but yeah.
2: Mostly just clear.
0: Great, good news. For Dammam, we are green, and in Jeddah, in Tanjuri, our Jeddah native. What's the accent you've got? What did Abdullah say from Jeddah?
3: He said, do the accent, like I said, Ashbak Ya Buya, which is a very popular in a Hijazi accent.
0: Yeah, that's your accent, yeah. And so maybe you should always read the Jeddah traffic in your Jeddah accent. Anyway, Al Andalus Highway looks busy in Jeddah. So does Palestine Road.
1: NBC Loud Sports.
0: I love reporting on this one. Our resident South African is here, producer Ais. We've had guests calling in from Cape Town. This was an extraordinary result. Just before we went to air, we are live. We were excited because South Africa won, South Korea nil. Woo! And it means that they advance to the next round. What a result for South Africa this morning. The country is at a standstill. No one expected them to get the job done against South Korea. Mexico 3, Czechia 0. Mexico advance also. So South Africa end up second in a group that also had Mexico, South Korea and Czechia. That is an outstanding result. All right, we'll go back to the 10 p.m. games. I was with my Bosnian friends to enjoy Bosnia and Herzegovina 3, Qatar 1. Bosnia advances, the best third place team in Group B. Up the top of the group, Switzerland 2, Canada 1. A great result, to be honest, for both nations, because they will both progress to the round of 32. The first time ever for Canada in their history. And then those 4 a.m. games. Oh, you've got 1 a.m. games. You've got to be keen to watch those, don't you? 1 a.m. to 4 a.m. Anyway, Brazil 3, Scotland 0, Morocco 4, Haiti 2. So Haiti did take the lead in that game 2-1, but Morocco have got it done. I'm going to play Alex Warren's Fever Dream, and then I'm going to share with you something deeply personal. Would you be comfortable if I shared something quite personal with you?
2: I love hearing your stories.
0: Okay. Well, don't go anywhere. It's personal. What's coming up?
1: Live across KSA. Now, Byron Cook Show. NBC
0: Loud. It is the loud hit from Alex Warren, Fever Dream. At 8:33, this is the Byron Cook Show. Good morning.

0: NBC Loud, this is the Byron Cook Show. Good morning. If you've been following along with us this week, you will know that I randomly ended up in surgery earlier this week as the result of a manicure. I mean, that's quite a leap, isn't it? Manicure, surgery.
1: Straight to the doctor's surgery.
0: So anyway, it was an infected nail, and it was all quite dramatic, and it got operated on. Like, just a local anaesthetic. They didn't put me fully under to do surgery on my little tippy finger. I didn't go under, but certainly it was surgery. Now, as a result, I haven't had full use of my hand, of my right hand, because the index finger on the right is the one that was hurting. It's actually well on the road to recovery.

0: recovery now, thanks to some great medical attention. But I still can't use that right hand in the gym.
1: Oh, how are you going to do that? That means no upper body workouts.
0: Well, yeah, so I've done a lot of cardio this week, but here's the dreaded result of this injury. I now cannot skip leg day. Like, there's now no excuse. I can't use my upper body, but that leg press, which I hate, there's no reason why I can't do the leg press.
1: I think this is a good thing because now it can make you, it can put your body into proportion.
0: Thanks.
1: No, but
0: thank you.
1: To be fair, most men who work out don't really work out their legs that much. So you'll see a lot of guys who are like big built and buff at the top,
0: right,
1: and then they have like skinny legs.
0: Okay. And when you say a lot of guys, you're also referring to...
1: Ooh. I mean, if the shoe fits.
0: I put those shoes on the bottom of my two twigs that are also known as legs. I'll actually give you a sense of the pain I was experiencing. There was a PT in the gym I'm using at the moment by the name of Ahmed, and he is happily. And what is it with PTs? They just like people hurting?
1: Like, oh, they, yes. They've got pleasure out of it.
0: They're strange people, PTs. They're good people. They want us to be our best, but they also strangely want us to feel pain. So are they good people? I'm not sure. Anyway, here is Ahmed putting me through my paces. It was leg day.
2: Good job. Good job, champion. Yalla bhai. Easy. One. Good job. Two. Yes.
3: Two. I've done four.
2: Okay. Five. Good job. Six. Chop, champ. Just 10. Just point, champion. Last one. Last one. Good job. Okay.
3: Okay.
0: It was absolutely excruciating. I hate going up the stairs now. I've forgotten what it feels like because, ladies and gentlemen, that was my first leg day of 2026.
1: Wow. And it's mid-year.

0: NBC Loud. Our producer Rais from South Africa. We shouldn't rub it in, but a tough morning for BTS.
1: Oh, yes.
0: Oh. All the K-pop acts will be depressed because South Korea lost to South Africa. Bafana, Bafana! We're going to cross live, would you believe, to San Francisco next, where Alex from the Benchwarmers Sports Show is standing by, and he is asking the fans in San Francisco, who is the GOAT? Ronaldo or Messi? Oh, this one always is an interesting debate. It's next. I like being you. Bella Kay. That means I have

0: NBC Loud has that football feeling, and we are so lucky that Alex from the Benchwarmers Sports Show, which you can listen to from 6 p.m. weeknights here on NBC Loud, is actually in the US to watch a bunch of games. He's following his Australian team, like me. He's of Australian background. He's already been over there for the Australia-USA game. He was in Seattle for that. When he was there, he hit the streets, got some great stuff with the fans. Now he's flown south to San Francisco because Australia play Paraguay 5 a.m. tomorrow morning. Now, have a listen to this. Alex has hit the streets. Gee, he's brave, because this is the question that makes people fight. Like, this is a passionate...
1: This is the very controversial question that makes everyone debate.
0: I admire. He's bold here to just walk up to strangers and say, who is the GOAT between Cristiano Ronaldo and Lionel Messi? Now, on this team, I'm sorry, I'm voting on all of our behalves because Cristiano Ronaldo is literally our guy. We've had him on the show. I can't believe still to this day that we had him on our show for nearly 15 minutes. For any of you to have the audacity to say Messi... You can pack your bags and have an early weekend.
1: Oh, can I? The jury is confused at the moment.
0: You're confused? Okay. Well, look, in any case, here it is. Alex asking the fans on the streets. He is in the Bay Area.
2: Who is the GOAT? Is it Ronaldo or is it Messi? Hi, Lainey.
3: I think it's Ronaldo.
2: Okay, now you've got to tell me why you think it's Ronaldo.
3: Because he's the best looking one.
2: Who is the GOAT, Ronaldo or Messi? Hey, Rokov.
4: Hi, how are you?
2: Yeah, really good. You enjoying the World Cup?
4: I'm loving it.
2: Yeah, look, Messi has been scoring so many goals. Ronaldo is the first ever player to score at 6 consecutive World Cups. But the question is, who's the GOAT?
4: There's a reason I always say, Cristiano Ronaldo, soon!
2: Andrew, how you doing?
5: Good. How you doing?
2: Enjoying the World Cup?
5: Loving it.
2: Ronaldo or Messi, who is the GOAT and why?
5: Not a real question. Messi's the GOAT.
2: Messi's the GOAT?
5: Yep. Makes everybody better around him.
2: What about Ronaldo? Are you a fan of Ronaldo?
5: Great player. One of the best of all time, but he's not the GOAT.
2: Yeah, and why? What's the one reason why Messi should be the GOAT?
5: A, he won the World Cup. B, he makes all the players around him better. Ronaldo's a great goal scorer, but... it's just not there.
2: Hey, Ali, how you doing?
6: Good, how are you?
2: I'm really well. So we're asking the question, who is the GOAT? Is it Ronaldo or is it Messi? What do you think?
6: I think Messi.
2: You think Messi? Why Messi?
6: Because he scored the most goals.
2: Who is the GOAT? Martin and Simona. Hey, guys.
7: Hi.
2: Is it Ronaldo or Messi? Who are you going for?
8: We don't watch football, but I would say maybe Messi. I don't know.
2: Oh, but there's one for Messi. What about you?
7: I agree, Messi.
2: Come on, you're supposed to disagree and say Ronaldo.
7: Nah.
2: Okay, that's two for Messi. Is it Ronaldo or is it Messi? Hey, Teddy.
9: Gotta go Messi. Argentinian GOAT. Are you kidding me?
2: Who is the GOAT, Anna? Who are you going for?
10: Ronaldo.
2: Ronaldo. There's another vote for Ronaldo. Why are you going for Cristiano Ronaldo?
10: You know, I really like the number 7. And, yeah, he's just the GOAT.
2: CR7 Ronaldo, number 10 Messi. Who is the GOAT, Krishna?
11: I will always go Messi.
2: Okay.
11: Yeah, no matter what.
2: Yeah, nice haircut too.
11: Thank you.
0: Why is he rating people's haircuts? That wasn't the topic.
11: Oh, Alex.
0: And you know what? He had a lot of fun and I love it, and it'll all go up on our socials. I don't know if he bothered to tally up the results because it felt about 50-50 in there, didn't it? Was anyone adding those up?
11: No, but it did feel 50-50.
0: So all of that effort,
11: we've concluded that Messi is the GOAT.
0: Well, we've also concluded that Krishna has a bad haircut.
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0: 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We are live. 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
1: NBC Loud, Saudi traffic.
0: It hasn't been too bad in Riyadh on this Thursday as we roll into a weekend. Maka or Maka Rama Road in Olaya. It's quite busy. Western and Eastern Ring Road. Getting into the DQs, taking you a bit of time at those checkpoints, Al Safarat, but otherwise looks pretty good. Dammam, just a little bit of traffic there in the city centre, King Fahad Road. And in Jeddah, we can see some on the Al Andalus Highway. If you see anything else that we've missed, send us a WhatsApp. We're live. 011-510-9555.
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0: I am obviously a Saudi-based Australian, so when it comes to my teams in this World Cup, you'd go Australia and Saudi Arabia, and then it's kind of a fair distance to the third team, but that third team has become Bosnia. Mm. I'm an honorary Bosnian, guys.
2: Okay.
0: It all came from my love of the song I Am From Bosnia, Take Me to America. And a lot of Bosnians that are based here in the kingdom resonated with that and then started messaging us on the show, including Rima, a friend of mine, Rima. She's become a friend of mine. And so I watched the game last night with a whole bunch of Bosnians. She's actually just sent me another song. So there's more than just the, here we go. Oh. This is an anthem in Bosnia. Anyway, I'm going to take you to the atmosphere of watching a game with Bosnians. What is it like? What's the experience like? On my Instagram, you can see me draped in the Bosnian flag.
3: Oh, you are deep in the community now.
0: I'm considering citizenship.
3: Oh.
0: Anyway, we'll get to that in the next 10 minutes. On NBC, lad. Oh, it's a trip around the world this morning. Let's go mariachi.
3: Let's go to Mexico.
0: From Bosnia to Mexico. Bruno Mars, NBC Love.

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1: The stars are out and ready to shine.
0: USA.
2: That's Kendrick Lamar.
3: They not like us. They not like us.
4: That is just beautiful.
0: Australia.
5: Hey, I'm Kevin from Tame Impala.
0: England. It's Dua Lipa. Catch me or I go Houdini. Morocco.
6: It's your boyfriend's Montana. You are.

0: NBC Loudest, the Byron Cook Show. Well, there's a party up in here, and it's for Bufana, Bufana. Oh, the Vuvuzelas are playing. What a result for South Africa. Producer Ayesha, our resident South African, also very excited about this. It was South Africa, just before we went to air at 6 a.m, 1, South Korea, 0. Unbelievably, they advance, and we have... I'll turn down those Vuvuzelas. How annoying are they?
1: Very annoying.
0: I'm glad they were banned in 2010. Anyway, we have a reporter on the line.

0: From Cape Town, as a matter of fact. Obviously, we're having fun here in Riyadh, but how are they feeling back in South Africa? Well, this man is a reporter based in Cape Town. Samani Junior Mark is on the line. Samani, we want to get a sense of how South Africans are feeling right now and whether they expected this.
1: Well, I think this means a lot. To think about it, it's the first time and we've etched our name on history books of the World Cup competition. And I think also, you are right? Because we thought that heartbreak was on the horizon. But just when we started seeing light at the end of the tunnel, I'm telling you, the whole South Africa is elated. Just where I stay right now preparing for work, people are already singing. Some of them are on the street with their sleeping gowns and they're just singing because of the elation of just us advancing to the round of 32. So it means a lot to South Africa. I mean, also, I mean, thinking about it, Bafana Bafana, we've been struggling for over more than 5 years. And also trying to qualify for this competition. It's been over a decade now. The last time we were in the World Cup is 2010. So you can think about the happiness. I mean, I think some people don't go to work. So that's my general feeling and just by observation.
0: Yeah, look, I think if Saudi Arabia had a similar result, I suspect decisions may be made to give Saudis the day off. Now, I don't know.
1: We need it.
0: I don't know if your esteemed leader might make a similar call today at the last minute. I remember once, way back, I was a very young child, but I read it from the history books. Australia won a yacht race called the America's Cup, and it was the first country to beat America in the America's Cup. And our Prime Minister literally said on national television, any boss that doesn't give their employees the day off today is a bum.
1: Now, oh my God, we need that. We need leaders like that. We need it.
0: I don't think there's going to be a lot of productivity. Producer Ayis was saying, because it all went down at about 5 a.m. your time, he was saying it's not unusual for these coffee raves in places like Cape Town. So, like, you'll still have a good time in the morning over there in South Africa, won't you? You don't care what time it is.
1: I mean, now it's like, 10 to 6, but the game played at 3 o'clock. So it's unusual, to be quite honest. A lot of people stayed up and there won't be productivity at all. Because even me, I stayed up since yesterday. So I haven't slept at all. So you can just imagine, work is going to be terrible and many other colleagues and across the country.
0: Unbelievable. All right, now we move ahead. It was hard enough for you guys. You had to play against the host nation, Mexico, in that first game. A really hostile, loud environment. Now you're playing another host nation, Canada. I mean, congratulations, but it doesn't get any easier.
1: Byron, what are you trying to say? Are you trying to say that our game with Canada is going to be the same as Mexico? Oh, my God. But yeah, that's true to think about it. Yeah, that's true. I mean, Canada also think about it. I think before this game, they won 6, you know. Of course, they have so much support at home.
0: Yeah.
1: They're going to play them on Sunday, which is June 28th. So I think it's going to be quite a crucial game.
0: Wow. Well, I know Saudi time, that one's going to be at 10 p.m., and I think we're in similar time zones. So that's an evening in South Africa up against Canada. The country will be at a standstill. We're so excited for all of our friends there and producer Ayis. Any words you'd like to say to Samani? Because, you know, you're the South African in the gang.
2: Yeah, Samani, just have fun, celebrate. I miss home so much. I wish I was there during this time. But yes, and all the best to Bafana Bafana for Sunday.
1: Thanks, man. I appreciate it. Also, I think there's going to be a lot of deadlines missed today because of the game.
0: Hopefully not you, because you're a reporter. So we better let you go and write your story.
1: Thank you so much. I appreciate it. Take care. Thanks, guys.
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5: Happy Thursday. You made it, Saudi Arabia. And we're going to be counting down the three biggest songs in the country from 3 p.m. And Tiësto will be joining us and getting you into that weekend with a weekend feeling mix, or on the show this afternoon

0: Loud, stand by. I'll be speaking to my Bosnian friend Rima after enjoying the game last night. I cannot wait to get her on the phone and share the love with my Bosnian friends. But right now, by popular demand, one of the anthems of the World Cup, an intern jury has a party trick. It's her only one, but it's a good party trick. If you could lead us in to this one.
1: Samina, mina, waka, waka, I'm going Africa. I'm actually going Africa right now. Like,
0: you're going to Africa?
1: Yeah, I'm going to Egypt. Oh, you are.
0: Safe travels. At 10, please. We've still got the show to do. NBC Loud.

0: NBC Loud has that football feeling. Producer Ayis, the South African of the team, intern Jury from Jeddah, Saudi Arabia, and Byron Cook, the Bosnian. I am from Bosnia. Take me to America is one of my favourite songs ever. I've just loved the Bosnian fans, the team, everything about it. And last night, I went to a gathering with, I think, every member of the Riyadh Bosnian community. Rima is on the line, my friend from Bosnia. Good morning, Rima.
1: Good morning, everyone.
0: Oh, Rina, a mad shout out to you, to Arnella, to Azelma, and everybody was there. As I walked in, guys, how good a host is Rima? She just gives me a giant Bosnian flag. And I was draped in that flag, Rima. How did you enjoy last night?
1: Oh, it was amazing. And I must say that you're a great fan, a very loyal supporter. And thank you for that well-deserved flag.
0: Thank you. Look, it was an interesting game for me to choose because you live on a certain compound and they had a really nice setup, a giant screen, and a lot of people were watching. But the thing is, guys, it was a bit awkward because it's Bosnia versus Qatar and they're our friends and they're a local team and they certainly had their support. And I don't know, I think a few thought, maybe I was getting a bit carried away, Rima, because they were very passionate about Qatar.
1: Yes, they were.
0: Remember that child that you asked to get out of the way of the screen?
1: Yes.
0: little Qatari kid, and Rima's gone, can you move, please?
1: It's like, it's a very important thing, please.
0: Now, tell me the song that you sent me, because I'll play a bit of it here, but there's no way I'm not playing my other favourite song. You're not getting away that easily.
1: Of course.
0: What was the anthem that you sent me? Because this was one from back in 1991 that all the Bosnians love. What is it?
1: Yes, it's called Liljani, which means golden lilies. And we're very proud of this singer, which passed away recently, unfortunately, and of this song. And it means a lot for us.
0: Okay.
1: It'll mean a lot if you play for us.
0: I'm going to play a little bit of it right now for you. Oh, this is beautiful, isn't it? Oh. That's a beautiful piece of music, Rima, and it's our pleasure to represent your country on this show, but of course you don't get away that easily. You know the song that we have to sing now, don't you?
1: Yes, of course.

0: We'll see you for the round of 32. Bye, Rima.
1: Bye, thank you.
0: Oh, and by the way, thank you. I've learned that in Bosnia we say Vala.
1: You're most welcome. Vala. Thank you so much for being with us and celebrating together.
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0: NBC Loud, Justin Bieber right there. It's right on 9:30 on the Byron Cook Show.
1: NBC Loud, Saudi traffic.
0: It's almost the weekend. Just got to get through this traffic on a Thursday, that weekend feeling on NBC Loud. Not too bad for Riyadh. We can see some traffic on Western and Eastern Ring Road. They've got some traffic there northbound King Fahad Road. And it's taking you a bit of time to get into Al Safarat, but that's, I can't see much else. No, we're good. Okay, Dammam is green, Jeddah, Palestine Road, Al Haramain Road, with some traffic there. 011-510-9555 is the number on our WhatsApp if you see anything on the roads that we've missed.
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0: Well, we just reported to you the score, Bosnia 3, Qatar 1. And that was as a result of the chat we just had with my Bosnian friends, Rima and her crew in Riyadh. Let's move on to all the other games. Now, at the same time that Bosnia beat Qatar, these were the 10 p.m. games last night. Switzerland 2 defeated the co-host nation Canada 1. But Switzerland and Canada go through, so do Bosnia. Qatar, unfortunately, eliminated. We go to Group C, Brazil 3, Scotland 0, an absolute thrashing. Neymar even got on from the bench for his first appearance for Brazil in 3 years, so there was a story. And Morocco 4, Haiti 2. Haiti took the lead 2-1. Morocco come back, they win 4-2. Unfortunately, they fought very hard and their fans were awesome, but Haiti's tournament is over. Morocco advance, Brazil advance, Scotland might advance. They've got to look at a few other results to see if they move through. And, oh yes, how good was this? These were the games that kicked off at 4 a.m. You have to be very enthusiastic to watch these ones. But we were up because that's our body clock. And Mexico defeated Czechia. That was 3-1. And then I'm going to let you say the score, our South African producer, our dear friend, producer Ayis. It was South Africa taking on South Korea.
2: 1-0.
0: Yes! 2?
2: What?
0: What team won?
2: Oh, Bafana!
0: Just 1-0. Who won, bro? Congratulations, South Africa.
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0: We're going to play the five-word challenge next. 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Ariana Grande.

0: Byron Cook Show. Riyadh is heading for a high today of 43 for Dammam, windy 41, and in beautiful Jeddah, a few clouds around, and a high of 38. We are live at 9:39 right here, the weekend.
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0: And we've got that football feeling on this Thursday morning, the five-word challenge with Haider on the line. Good morning, Haider.
2: Good morning.
0: This is very exciting for you, Haider. The five-word challenge football feeling edition. Producer Rais has five words for you. Now, when you hear him say a word, just say the first word you can think of, okay, that you would associate with that word. So if I said bottle, you might say water. You know what I mean?
2: Yeah, I understand.
0: Understands on the same page. I don't listen to that part of the game, then I come back and hopefully goal, because we've matched five. How do you feel about me matching five this morning, Jury? I have had about 3 hours sleep.
3: You've never matched five. You might get two.
4: Never.
0: Thank you. Thanks to both of you for your faith and support. All right, I'm going to block my ears now. Masalama.
4: Dance.
2: Country. Saudi Arabia.
4: Music.
2: Country.
4: Flag.
2: Green.
4: Color.
2: Red.
4: Nice.
0: Crowd have gone wild here in the studio, so good response. Okay, my turn. Same five words. I didn't hear any of that, of course. Ears were blocked. Yalla.
4: Dance.
0: Party.
4: Country.
0: It's Australia.
4: Music.
0: Notes.
4: Flag.
0: Green.
4: Colour.
0: Green?
4: You got one.
0: One, yes! We got one. We scored one goal. How about that?
2: Yeah, that's good.
0: See? You've heard the show. You know that's actually probably our average performance. I was going to say Saudi Arabia or South Africa for flag, but I realise it's the five-word challenge. Same goes to when you said country. So I said Australia because that's a country with one word. I don't think you can say two words, can you, really?
4: No.
0: No. So that's why I changed it to green.
4: That was a good call, though, because that's the one you matched.
0: Oh, really?
4: Yeah.
0: Oh, that's... Okay, that's good. Were there anywhere you felt I let... everyone down?
4: Not really, okay. But for when I said country and you said Australia,
0: right.
4: Haider said Saudi Arabia.
0: Great. And, you know, technically, so it's technically two words, but of course you're going to say, I wanted to say Saudi Arabia, but it's in my head that it has to be one word. I'm overthinking it.
4: You are overthinking
0: it. If I said Saudi Arabia, you would have given me a point, wouldn't you?
4: 100%.
0: Oh, we could have scored two goals. Hey, Haider, thanks for calling us. And are you going to watch Saudi Arabia play in that next game? Which is, we've got to check the time for that one. I think it's...
3: Saturday.
0: Tomorrow
3: it's
0: night. Yeah, late Friday.
3: So, 3 a.m.
0: So 3 a.m. Saturday. Thank you, Jury.
2: Yeah, I'm going to...
0: It's 3 a.m. Good stuff. It's a tough time slot, isn't it? Anyway, the five-word challenge, football feeling edition, returns on Sunday morning here at NBC Love.
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0: Love. Olivia Rodrigo with Drop Dead, and then our music match, a hit from Switzerland versus a hit from Canada. Who wins? It's coming up on NBC Loud. 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

0: ABC Loud, good morning. We're live on the Byron Cook Show, weekday morning, 6 till 10. Which means we're about to finish for the week, but not before this, the all-important music match.
1: Yeah! Music match.
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0: It's where we find a match that we like the look of in the football, and then we do a musical version. So last night, Switzerland 2, Canada 1. It was the 10 p.m. game, Saudi time. Both teams do progress through to the round of 32. But what about musically? How do they line up in terms of hit music from over the years? Well, Switzerland presented to us, I believe, one of the weirdest hits of all time. But this was massive. If you go right back to the 80s, it was even used in a movie that's a bit of a cult movie, Ferris Bueller's Day Off. Folks who love their 80s movies will know that film. This was a big part of that. They're a legendary Swiss electronic duo by the name of Yellow, and this is Oh Yeah.
3: Hello.
0: I mean, it's iconic. Switzerland's entry. He's going to give us a bit more deep voice work here.
3: Oh, yeah.
0: Can your voice go that low?
3: Oh, yeah.
0: Thank you, producer Ace. All right, so that is Switzerland's entrant taking on... Oh, this is tough. Oh, who would want to take on Avril Lavigne in a fight, huh? Little punk pop princess, Avril Lavigne. We go back to 2002 for this Canadian. She had attitude. She had guitars. She had teenage drama. And she had one of the most shoutable choruses of the early 2000s. Oh, yeah.
3: Oh, yeah.
0: All right, so here we go. Cool Swiss electronic swagger versus Canadian punk pop chaos. Is it Yellow or Avril? Is it Oh, Yeah or Skater Boy? Producer Ayush, you've been adding up all the WhatsApps that we received to 011
4: yes.
0: 510-9555.
4: And it was quite easy because all the votes came through for Canada. Avril Lavigne, Skater Boy!
0: Hey! Canada! Your winners!
4: Even the Swiss voted for her.
0: Have a great weekend. We're back Sunday. NBC Loud.

0: anthems never sounded better.
1: Don't you worry, child. They find a way to win.
0: NBC Loud has that football feeling.

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1: Seacrest with you. Sissany Tanya here. Thanks for being on with us.
2: I tried a new protein powder this morning.
1: And?
2: It was so good. And I feel like I'm like flying high.
1: Oh, what is it and what kind of protein?
3: Protein scares me because like what's the aftermath?
2: Well, this one's like very big on TikTok right now. So okay, that's
1: that
2: why
1: sells me. That sells me. What is it? Like, what is it? You even know what it is?
2: Yeah, it's called Ballerina Farm. I don't know
1: what is in it.
2: I'll have to look.
3: I don't know.
1: Don't you check what's in stuff before you put it in your body?

0: You just click purchase.
1: Because everybody's like talking about it.
2: Yeah, but wasn't everybody also talking about taping your eyes closed to look younger?
1: And then my best friend has been using it. So she gave it to me to try because she
2: Who's your best friend these days?
1: Well, one of my best friends.
3: Her name is
1: Paulina.
2: I've never heard that before. Usually it's Becca, my best friend. Now Paulina's your best friend.
1: So I have Becca, Paulina, and I have Sophia. How do they feel
2: about that?
1: They're all the three best friends.
2: I will tell you, as an older guy, me, even when I say my best friend in front of my other best friends, they're like, wait, I'm your best friend. What do you mean he's also your best friend?
0: Right.
2: Like, they call you out, bro.
1: That's me. I'm that friend. But my friends don't care when I say somebody else is my best friend.
2: Oh. Why do you do that? Why do you call it out and make it awkward then for us?
1: Sensitive.
2: I don't know what that means, guys. I didn't know what's in the protein.
0: It's just like emotional.
1: Yeah, I'm a sensitive girl.

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1: Thanks for being here, Ryan Seacrest. Got Sisney, Tanya, got the back room.
2: So you know that gum surgery that you and Sisney both need?
1: Okay, hold on for a second. Just to go back. The gum surgery where they graft, they take part of your skin and then they put it on your gums?
2: Yes.
1: Okay. It's not pleasant. I had to do it. Sisney had to do it.
2: Yeah. No, I have not. She hasn't done it.
3: I've put it off.
1: Oh, you haven't? You still have to do it.
3: I have to do it.
1: Oh, you need to do it.
3: I know.
1: Just get it over with.
2: You did it?
1: I did it.
2: Oh, I thought you
3: did it. What was your recovery?
1: I don't do recovery. So it's, whatever they tell me, I don't do.
2: But did you back to work the next day?
1: I didn't, because I did it in the afternoon and I went back. Yeah, the next day I did go back to work. Yes. So anyway, she's having the surgery. No, she had it?
2: Yeah, she had it. And I was going to tell you guys to push it off as much as you possibly can, because it looks so miserable.
1: No, it is miserable. But Sisney, don't push it off, because it gets worse.
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1: So here's something I was reading about. I'll tell you in a few minutes with the quote of the day, but you'll make new friends and appear likable and trustworthy if you keep this hidden from them. Sounds counterintuitive, but hang on.
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1: Happy Thursday. You made it, Saudi Arabia. And we're going to be counting down the three biggest songs in the country from 3 p.m. And Tiesto will be joining us and getting you into that weekend with a weekend feeling mix. 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

0: old. Seacrest with you, and we've got a quote of the day here, as well as if you want to make new friends, if you want people to be drawn towards you, make sure you keep this hidden. This is something people will find you likable, but hide your phone. Don't have your phone if you're trying to meet new people, meet new friends. Keep your phone out of sight when you're meeting new people. Makes you more likable, makes you obviously more focused, more trustworthy. Leaving your phone out on a table, even if never using it, makes others more timid because they fear you're soon going to be distracted. I take your phone. I take it. I move it. I put it over there. I just pick it up, move it away. I just, as I'm picking up, I say, you don't mind if I move your phone off the table.
1: Yeah.
0: But I take it. Why? Four phones on the table? Really? Come on. Why? Hide your phone. Today's quote. Maturity begins when you can be right without having to prove the other person wrong. Sissany, that was for you.
2: Woo!
1: Take it with a grain of salt.
2: Dang.
0: That one's for Sissany, who has to say, I was right. Scorekeeper.
1: I will say I'm wrong when I'm wrong.
0: But you obviously want everybody to say, oh, yes, you're right.
1: Yeah.
0: If I were your husband, I would just say you're right. I wouldn't even argue with you.

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1: Bad Bunny grew up dreaming of eventually breaking into acting, but I doubt he ever fantasized one of his highest profile roles would see him playing pizza. It's been confirmed he's voicing Pizza with Sunglasses, a new character in Toy Story 5, coming out on the 19th. So who exactly is the mysterious and effortlessly cool slice of pepperoni pizza? Search Bad Bunny at onairbrian.com.

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1: It is Seacrest here. What will the song of summer be? Let's get into that. What will it be this summer, the biggest one? We'll tell you who's in the running next. Hang on to NBC.

0: keep watching. This is Ryan Seacrest on NBC Loud. What will this summer's summer song be? What's in the running?
1: There's so many.
0: I know a couple are very popular that I'm hearing about. Stateside, we obviously play that. Zara Larsson has another track that could be the song of summer.
1: Midnight Sun,
0: right?
1: Would definitely be a song of summer, I think, for this year.
0: It's a lot of competition, though. Olivia Rodrigo has Drop Dead out this summer, which is big. What about, doesn't Sabrina, didn't she have a song of summer every summer? Sabrina Carpenter?
1: She kind of does.
0: Right? I think Espresso was the song of summer for five summers?
1: 2024.
0: It felt like it was the song of summer for a long time.
1: Yeah.
0: But her latest is called House Tour, and this could do it. Do you want the house tour? I could take it to the first, second, third floor. Okay, so of those that I played, what's your prediction, Tanya? Song of summer.
1: Of the ones you played, I'm going to say House Tour, Sabrina Carpenter.
0: Okay, Sissany?
2: I'm going to say Midnight Sun, Zara Larsson.
0: Okay, well, we'll see.
1: What about you?
0: I only called it once. I only got it right once when it was Espresso by Sabrina Carpenter.
1: You did.
0: I called that
1: you
0: one
1: did.
0: Early.
1: Mm-hmm.
0: This one's tough, and it's also early in this. I mean, is it even? Yeah, it's
1: we always do it early.
0: Time.
1: That's the whole thing.
0: I know, but things can change. Maybe Alex Warren, Fever Dream. Maybe that'll be the song
1: of summer. I love that song.
0: Could be a sleeper.

0: This is Ryan Seacrest on NBC Loud, home of the Byron Cook Show. What's our objective today? What's our goal? Our goal today? Be on time. Be on time. Just do that. Make that your thing today.
1: It's a good one.
0: Be on time, right?
1: Yeah.
0: Yesterday, it was about me listening more and trying not to interrupt. Today, if you are listening,

0: Hey, it is Ryan Seacrest on NBC Loud. Have you heard about the high-speed buses? Sisney was doing a little research on this.
1: Mm-hmm.
0: Buses that will go 140 miles per hour, possibly.
2: Are we ready for these?
0: Well, let's think about a bus moving that fast. How's a bus stop moving that fast? Hang on. It's coming on NBC.

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1: Happy Thursday. You made it, Saudi Arabia. And we're going to be counting down the three biggest songs in the country from 3 p.m. And Tiesto will be joining us and getting you into that weekend with a weekend feeling mix. Or on the show this afternoon from 3.

0: Byron Cook Show, weekday mornings from 6 here on NBC Loud. High-speed buses. So the buses would go up to 140 miles per hour, dedicated lanes, right?
1: Right. But honestly, my first thought was, is it actually safe? 140 miles per hour on a bus.
0: That's not for me.
1: No, I don't, right? Like,
0: look, bus drivers have a good job. I mean, they're getting people to work. They're getting people to school. Like, it's an important job. My Uber drivers, they have an important job.
1: Mm-hmm.
0: But I don't know y'all. And you're going 140 miles per hour on a bus? How do you stop?
1: Yeah.
0: How do you stop that bus?
1: Are there bathroom breaks? And if you hit a bump, is it like, woo?
0: Yeah, what you do on a bump. I hope they make the lane smooth at that speed. I don't know. Buses to me are not, just look at a bus.
1: Right.
0: That's not meant to go that fast. That thing's meant to swerve into the other lane.
2: What about the difference between a bus and a train? A train is on rails.
1: I mean, I don't even think
0: the rubber freestyle wheels.
1: I don't even think the bus went this fast in the movie Speed. Like,
0: no, but you saw that ended. Yeah. And the second one.
1: Yeah.
0: I don't know. 140 miles per hour is not for a bus for me.
1: I agree with you. I need to see more. I need to see more tests.
0: Coming. What is the difference between a bus and a rail?
3: Wow.
0: Coming up next, these priceless moments are what I live for.

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2: When a singer writes a song that then becomes part of our cultural fabric, they're going to forever be associated with that track, like it or not. John Mayer has revealed he's grown to have mixed feelings about one of his biggest hits from like 2 decades ago. 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

0: It's NBC Loud. Seacrest, Sissany, and Tanya with you.
1: Influencers are often called the stars of tomorrow, but a star of today is not on board with that prediction. Robert Downey Jr., Sissany, Tanya, sounded off on the Conversations for Our Daughter podcast, saying, when I hear people say the stars of the future are going to be influencers, I tell them, I don't know what world you're living in. He specifically takes aim at influencers without much of a calling other than influencing. He hopes America's youth, you in the back room, America, you are the youth. And Robert Downey Jr. hopes you will do more. So there you go. Robert's return to the Marvel Universe as the villain, Dr. Doom, in Avengers Doomsday.
2: One, two,

0: NBC Loud. It is Seacrest here. What's our goal today? Our goal is to be on time.
1: Yeah.
0: Today, just try to be on time for everything. See how that goes for you. I have real close friends that I have to lie about times too.
1: Oh, yeah, I do too.
0: Be on time. Yeah. Mm-hmm.
1: You got to tell them like a half an hour earlier than the time you want them there.
0: I know. Bye.

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1: Happy Thursday. You made it, Saudi Arabia. And we're going to be counting down the three biggest songs in the country from 3 p.m. And Tiesto will be joining us and getting you into that weekend with a weekend feeling mix. All on the show this afternoon from 3.

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Tanya working on a trending report. She's busy at work on that now. Stand by. 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
0: All right, so are you a buzzkill if you want your own space or just grown up? Celine is on the line, headed off to a bachelorette party and getting a lot of flack for booking her own room. I guess they all want to stay together to share the cost, but apparently they're upset with her. Been in this situation before? We'll talk to her next.
1: On the way, right here, NBC Loud. I've been reading.

0: This is Ryan Seacrest on NBC Loud, home of the Byron Cook Show. Celine, how are you?
1: I'm okay.
0: Is there a bachelorette crisis?
1: There is a bachelorette crisis, yeah. So I'm going on bachelorette weekend with all my friends, you know, a huge group of girls. I'm like, you know, we're going to split a giant suite together. It's all a bunch of us, like, with pull-out couches, I don't know, cots, sleeping on the floor. I don't even know, but, like, I have zero interest in any of that part. Like, I'm a grown adult. I really value my sleep nowadays. You know, I like my own room, my own bathroom, you know, all that extra things that I like. So I told the group I'm happy to pay for my own separate room. Like, I would do all the activities, you know, and do everything. Now they're all mad at me.
0: What's the price difference if you go and stay in that room or not?
2: Good question.
1: Oh, my gosh. I think it's roughly, like, maybe $35 extra each person. Like, it's not crazy.
0: $35 extra per person. All right. So there is an increase. I mean, you know, is that something that you just want to suck up and save for them or not? That's the decision you got to make. Yeah. Offer something. Okay. Yeah. Like, yeah. A gesture. Celine, good luck.
1: Thank you.
0: All right. Bye-bye. When I'm under-

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1: Tanya, let's get to this trending report you were telling me about briefly. Coming up in a moment, what do you have?
2: Are chic courthouse weddings before the big weekend ceremony the new it thing?
1: Yeah.
2: When it comes to weddings.
1: I think this is the backlash to the splash, low key.
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1: Tanya.
2: Yes.
0: The question is, are chic courthouse weddings before the big weekend ceremony the new thing?
2: Yes.
0: Dua Lipa in the news about this. My thought is, I think that because we live in this oversharing culture, that doing things quietly, on the down low, subtly, low-key, is the new cool.
2: So I'm curious because, okay, so obviously we saw Dua Lipa and Callum. They got married in the courthouse this past
0: Callum
2: weekend.
0: Callum Turner.
2: Mm-hmm. We saw photos. There was, you know, they had an intimate group there, okay? So we saw these photos. These were everywhere.
0: Yeah.
2: But there is going to be a big weekend. I heard it's a three-day celebration in Sicily for their actual wedding festivities. Mm-hmm. So I'm curious if we're going to get as much photos and press from the actual wedding celebration as we did from this courthouse, or if like the courthouse was just like, okay, here, you guys get these pictures, we're married
0: and we're done. Yeah,
2: but we're gonna keep this other portion private. So I don't know, we'll have to keep our finger on that. But I do feel like people are doing this courthouse. You know, Ruby did it. They got married at the courthouse, photos, got dressed up, did the whole thing, and then had a big party later. And I just feel like the more celebration, the better. People are just like, yes, yes, and yes.
0: Yeah. I like this new quiet style because if I were to do it, I would elope. And that's basically the same thing.

NBC Loud. It is Seacrest here. Blake Shelton and Gwen Stefani might be the first married couple ever to have separate residencies running simultaneously in Las Vegas. Literally competing against each other most nights. But the stars finally aligned, giving Blake a chance to catch No Doubt's residency at the Sphere on a night off. And the very proud husband was blown away. What a show. You search Blake Shelton if you want to see the video at onairwithryan.com.

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1: Happy Thursday. You made it, Saudi Arabia. And we're going to be counting down the three biggest songs in the country from 3 p.m. And Tiesto will be joining us and getting you into that weekend with a weekend feeling mix. All on the show this afternoon from 3 p.m.

0: Hey, it is Ryan Seacrest on NBC Loud. And friends, that is it. I know there's always great news in the world of radio, Tanya. I'm going to watch, what'd you tell me to watch? The Charlize Theron, Taron Egerton movie on
1: Apex.
0: Netflix. Apex. Is it the Apex or Apex?
1: It's just Apex.
0: Apex. Mm-hmm. I'm going to watch it. All right, I'll do that tonight.
1: Yeah, she's a climber.
0: How exciting. How exciting, isn't it? We're back from 10 a.m. tomorrow here on NBC Loud.

0: Oh, yeah. This is Pure Old School.
1: Hey, what's going on? It's JR giving you everything you need for 60 minutes. Pure Old School.

and also Maroon 5, but you could always add to the playlist on this lovely, lovely Thursday at 011-510-9555. Let's kick it off with Rihanna and Calvin Harris. It's We Found Love on NBC Loud.

NBC Loud is pure old school, and you know award season is right around the corner, and it looks like Lady Gaga is trying to get a unique award that she's never won before. I'll tell you all about it in 6 minutes. It's Katy Perry and Juicy J with Dark Horse on NBC Loud. Yeah.

0: 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Let's do some.
1: NBC Live is pure old school, and Lady Gaga's not thinking about a Grammy. She's thinking about the Emmys. She submitted her original song, The Dead Dance, for an Emmy, and we'll see how that plays out when the Emmys are back in action during award season. I will let you know if she won, of course. Here's Lady Gaga's Poker Face on NBC Live, pure old school.

NBC Loud is pure old school. And, you know, Nicki Minaj has been away from music. And I would be okay with that if she was doing movies and TV, because that's kind of been her thing. She's been in a couple of movies and TV shows, but she hasn't done it consistently. And I'm like, if you're not going to do what you always wanted to do, you remember she was in drama class in high school and all that good stuff, why not just, like, make more music? I don't know what's going on, but let's just reminisce about her with Ariana Grande. It's Side to Side on NBC Loud.

NBC Loud is pure old school. Still coming up, I have Mike Posner, DJ Snake, and No Doubt. If you have a request, send it my way. 011-510-9555. 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
1: Happy Thursday. You made it, Saudi Arabia. And we're going to be counting down the three biggest songs in the country from 3 p.m. And Tiesto will be joining us and getting you into that weekend with a weekend feeling mix. Or on the show this afternoon from

It's Pure Old School. I had so much fun with you today. I'm getting out of here. I will be back at 6 p.m. for Benchwarmers. But until then, 3 p.m., you have Harry on the drive. It's NBC Live with DJ Snake.

0: That was Pure Old School with Jay. It returns on Sunday from 2 p.m. This is NBC Loud.
1: The NBC Loud. Top three at three.
0: And it is Thursday afternoon. My name is Harry. This is The Drive at NBC Loud. And we are counting down the three biggest songs in the country just before it's the weekend. So I promise you, and we always say this on the show, it just sounds better on a Thursday, right?

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1: The NBC Loud top three at three.
0: Counting down the three biggest songs in the country. This is what you've been asking for on 011-5109-555. And this is in at number one for the first time. Taylor Swift from the Toy Story 5 soundtrack. I think a lot of you had gone out last weekend to catch Toy Story 5 in the cinemas. Probably heard this. It is called I Knew It, I Knew You. Taylor Swift in at number one at NBC Loud.

NBC Loud with Taylor Swift in at number one in the top three at three, the three biggest songs in the country. Pink Panthers and Zara Larsson stateside, Harry Styles at number two with American Girls, and Taylor Swift at number one. We'll count down the three biggest songs in the country again on Sunday from 3 p.m. This is The Drive, Harry and Dana. I'm Harry. Dana still away sick. Let's hope she can recover over the weekend, poor thing. This is Don Toliver and Doja Cat, Lose My Mind, in at NBC Loud.

0: It is good, right? NBC Louder. That is Ed Sheeran teaming up with Martin Garrix. And of course, Martin Garrix is going to join you tonight from 9 p.m. for Club Loud. It is The Drive. My name is Harry. On the way.
1: What's up, guys? This is Bruno Mars.
0: Bruno Mars and his latest Loud hits. You're going to hear this.

0: loud. It is The Drive. Happy Thursday.
1: It's the very best the game of football has to offer.
2: 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And this is football turned up loud.

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1: NBC Loud, Saudi traffic.
0: In the capital, traffic along King Fahd Road, the Northern Ring Road, Alaya and Kaft districts are all slow at the moment. Keep in mind that there's a lot of construction and road work happening around the financial district that is affecting traffic coming in and out this afternoon. In Jeddah, steady traffic along Prince Mohammed bin Abdulaziz Road, King Abdulaziz Road, and sections of the Corniche as well. You can expect some delays building around Al Hamra and Al Rawada districts. In Dammam, traffic is busy along the Dammam Khobar Highway. No reports of any drama crossing the causeway as well. And some traffic along the Dahran Jubail Expressway as well. Keep safe. If you see anything, let us know. 011 5109 555 on the WhatsApp and we'll keep you updated.
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0: Switzerland beat Canada yesterday 2-1. Bosnia and Herzegovina 3-1 against Qatar. And Brazil against Scotland 3-0. A lot of upset Scottish fans. Mexico recently beat Czechia as well 3-0. And one of the biggest tournament wins so far. Still, even keeping in mind last night's games, Germany over Curaçao 7-1. The next game for Saudi Arabia is against Cape Verde. It's happening early Saturday morning. About 3 a.m. is the kickoff. Keep in mind that the results so far for the Green Falcons, they drew with Uruguay but lost 4-0 to Spain. We got that football feeling. This is NBC Loud.
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Coming up in the next few minutes, if you've been missing Alex from the Benchwarmers, it's just been JR this week. Well, that's because Alex has been in the United States catching a lot of the games that are on at the moment across many cities. He's very, very lucky. However, he joined the Byron Cook Show from the streets of San Francisco. You're going to hear how that went down coming up in the next 5 minutes here at NBC Loud.

0: 5'9", brown eyes.
1: NBC Loud, we got that football feeling and the Benchwarmers from 6 p.m. this evening. You might have noticed that Alex from the Benchwarmers is not actually in the studio. That's because he is in North America catching some games for the World Cup. He joined the Byron Cook Show this week as well, live from the streets.
2: He's actually in the US to watch a bunch of games. He's following his Australian team, like me. He's of Australian background. He's already been over there for the Australia-USA game. He was in Seattle for that. When he was there, he hit the streets, got some great stuff with the fans. Now he's flown south to San Francisco because Australia play Paraguay 5 a.m. tomorrow morning. Now, have a listen to this. Alex has hit the streets. Gee, he's brave, because this is the question that makes people fight. Like, this is a passionate...
3: This is the very controversial question that makes everyone debate.
2: So I admire. He's bold here to just walk up to strangers and say, who is the GOAT between Cristiano Ronaldo and Lionel Messi? Now, on this team, I'm sorry, I'm voting on all of our behalves because Cristiano Ronaldo is literally our guy. We've had him on the show. I can't believe still to this day that we had him on our show for nearly 15 minutes. For any of you to have the audacity to say Messi... You can pack your bags and have an early weekend.
3: Oh, can I? The jury is confused at the moment.
2: You're confused? Okay. Well, look, in any case, here it is. Alex asking the fans on the streets. He is in the Bay Area.
4: Who is the GOAT? Is it Ronaldo or is it Messi? Hi, Lainey.
5: I think it's Ronaldo.
4: Okay, now you've got to tell me why you think it's Ronaldo.
5: Because he's the best looking one.
4: Who is the GOAT, Ronaldo or Messi? Hey, Rokov.
6: Hi, how are you?
4: Yeah, really good. You're enjoying the World Cup?
6: I'm loving it.
4: Yeah, look, yeah. Messi has been scoring so many goals. Ronaldo is the first ever player to score at 6 consecutive World Cups. But the question is, who's the GOAT?
6: There's a reason I always say, Cristiano Ronaldo, soon!
4: Andrew, how you doing?
7: Good. How you doing?
4: Enjoying the World Cup?
7: Loving it.
4: Ronaldo or Messi, who is the GOAT and why?
7: Not a real question. Messi's the GOAT.
4: Messi's the GOAT?
7: Yep. Makes everybody better around him.
4: What about Ronaldo? Are you a fan of Ronaldo?
7: Great player. One of the best of all time, but he's not the GOAT.
4: Yeah, and why? What's the one reason why Messi should be the GOAT?
7: A, he won the World Cup. B, he makes all the players around him better. Okay. Ronaldo's a great goal scorer, but it's just not there.
4: Okay. Hey, Ali, how you doing?
5: Good, how are you?
4: I'm really well. So we're asking the question, who is the GOAT? Is it Ronaldo or is it Messi? What do you think?
5: I think Messi.
4: You think Messi? Why Messi?
5: Because he scored the most goals.
4: Who is the GOAT? Martin and Simona. Hey, guys.
8: Hi.
4: Is it Ronaldo or Messi? Who are you going for?
9: We don't watch football, but I would say maybe Messi. I don't know.
4: Oh, but there's one for Messi. What about you?
8: I agree, Messi.
4: Come on, you're supposed to disagree and say Ronaldo.
8: Nah.
4: Okay, that's two for Messi. Is it Ronaldo or is it Messi? Hey, Teddy.
10: Gotta go Messi. Argentinian GOAT. Are you kidding me?
4: Who is the GOAT, Anna? Who are you going for?
11: Ronaldo.
4: Ronaldo. Sure. There's another vote for Ronaldo. Why are you going for Cristiano Ronaldo?
11: You know, I really like the number 7. And, yeah, he's just the GOAT.
4: CR7 Ronaldo, number 10 Messi. Who is the GOAT, Krishna?
12: I will always go Messi.
4: Okay.
12: Yeah, no matter what.
4: Yeah, nice haircut too.
12: Thank you.
2: Why is he rating people's haircuts? That wasn't the topic.
3: Oh, Alex.
2: And you know what? He had a lot of fun and I love it. And it'll all go up on our socials. I don't know if he bothered to tally up the results because it felt about 50-50 in there, didn't it? Was anyone adding those up?
3: No, but it did feel 50-50.
2: So all of that effort, we've observed,
3: concluded that Messi is the GOAT.
2: Well, we've also concluded that Krishna has a bad haircut.
1: And you can catch the Benchwarmers with JR tonight from 6

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1: NBC Loud, Saudi traffic.
0: In the capital, traffic along King Fahd Road, the Northern Ring Road, Alaya and Kaft districts are all slow at the moment. Keep in mind that there's a lot of construction and roadwork happening around the financial district that is affecting traffic coming in and out this afternoon. In Jeddah, steady traffic along Prince Mohammed bin Abdulaziz Road, King Abdulaziz Road, and sections of the Corniche as well. You can expect some delays. Building around Al Hamra and Al Rawada districts. In Dammam, traffic is busy along the Dammam Khobar Highway. No reports of any drama crossing the causeway as well. And some traffic along the Dahran Jubail Expressway as well. Keep safe. If you see anything, let us know. 011 509 555 on the WhatsApp and we'll keep you updated.
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0: Switzerland beat Canada yesterday 2-1. Bosnia and Herzegovina 3-1 against Qatar. And Brazil against Scotland 3-0. A lot of upset Scottish fans. Mexico recently beat Czechia as well 3-0. And one of the biggest tournament wins so far. Still, even keeping in mind last night's games, Germany over Curaçao 7-1. The next game for Saudi Arabia is against Cape Verde. It's happening early Saturday morning. About 3 a.m. is the kickoff. Keep in mind that the results so far for the Green Falcons, they drew with Uruguay but lost 4-0 to Spain. We got that football feeling. This is NBC Loud.
1: Chosen Saudi.
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NBC Loud, it is The Drive. Harry and Dana, no Dana today. Hopefully be back next week. My name is Harry, and that was one of our favourite Loud hits from Ray. It's called Where Is My Husband? So, obviously trending around the kingdom right now, apart from the summer migration that has been happening this week with a lot of the highways being packed with families heading off for the school holidays. We're going to be chatting about why and when this is going to occur and why it's trending right now too. A lot of schools finish today almost as well, so summer holidays are more or less officially begun. We'll

ABC Lau. This is The Drive. My name is Harry. Our number 011-510-9555 if you want to join us. And happy holidays. Officially, summer vacation has kicked off for many schools across the kingdom. I think some schools and teachers finish next week, some are today as well. But of course, the summer vacation comes with the summer migration, with a lot of families heading off for road trips. The highways were packed this week with a lot of families heading to, I don't know, cooler destinations around Saudi Arabia as well, either leaving Dammam or Jeddah for Taif or Abha. And Riyadh as well. Some of the popular summer destinations, obviously Abha and Al Qassim, those highways were absolutely packed. And a lot of kids enjoying their school holidays at the moment as well. I did love one story that had gone viral, which was one of the internet's favorite moments across the kingdom, which was the retirement of a teacher who spent a long time teaching kids at the school. And this was her retirement. Finishing now,

0: pretty much the end of the school year, and they gave her quite a celebration, which was an incredible video to watch. So you've probably seen it going viral across the kingdom at the moment. But it's a good thing to remember as well. A lot of teachers are finishing up, and a lot of teachers are having a well-deserved holiday as well. So enjoy your summer vacation. This is The Drive. I'm Harry. It's NBC Loud. If you're heading home from work, we'll check how those roads are in Jeddah, Dammam and Riyadh coming up in the next 5 minutes. NBC Loud.
1: You said you hated the ocean, but you're surfing now.

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1: NBC Loud, Saudi traffic.
0: In the capital, traffic along King Fahd Road, the Northern Ring Road, Alaya and Kaft districts are all slow at the moment. Keep in mind that there's a lot of construction and roadwork happening around the financial district that is affecting traffic coming in and out this afternoon. In Jeddah, steady traffic along Prince Mohammed bin Abdulaziz Road, King Abdulaziz Road, and sections of the Corniche as well. You can expect some delays building around Al Hamra and Al Rawada districts. In Dammam, traffic is busy along the Dammam Khobar Highway. No reports of any drama crossing the causeway as well. And some traffic along the Dahran Jubail Expressway as well. Keep safe. If you see anything, let us know. 011 509 555 on the WhatsApp and we'll keep you updated.
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0: Switzerland beat Canada yesterday 2-1. Bosnia and Herzegovina 3-1 against Qatar. And Brazil against Scotland 3-0. A lot of upset Scottish fans. Mexico recently beat Czechia as well 3-0. And one of the biggest tournament wins so far still. Even keeping in mind last night's games, Germany over Curaçao 7-1. The next game for Saudi Arabia is against Cape Verde. It's happening early Saturday morning. About 3 a.m. is the kickoff. Keep in mind that the results so far for the Green Falcons, they drew with Uruguay but lost 4-0 to Spain. We got that football feeling. This is NBC Loud.
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1: All the biggest hits from 40 to number 1.

football feeling coming up in the next 9 minutes. I'm going to get you up to date on what are the five matches that are worth watching this weekend for the tournament that's on right now. What to stay up for, what to order extra coffee for and stay up late. Those matches on the way for you. The details coming up in the next few minutes here at MBC Loud. Old school now.

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0: So this weekend, the group stage for the tournament is wrapping up. It is all about qualification drama. Several teams this weekend are playing for knockout round spots, while a whole bunch of other teams are trying to avoid elimination. One game that is going to be an interesting one to watch is tomorrow evening or early Saturday morning our time. Uruguay taking on Spain. Spain a leading Group H, and I mean, we must admit, even though they're up against our Green Falcons, they did look quite impressive with the 4-0 win over Saudi Arabia. Uruguay have both drawn their last matches, so they need a result to stay alive in the tournament. Cape Verde and Saudi Arabia, of course, a must-watch for us here in the Kingdom. That's going to be early Saturday morning as well, with a 3 a.m. kickoff, I believe. But Saudi Arabia need a win, or I don't even want to think about the alternative. So we're going to be supporting Saudi Arabia against Cape Verde. Norway and France as well is going to be a really interesting clash. That's happening this weekend as well. And we've seen Norway so far in the tournament become one of the more dangerous attacking sides as well. So we'll see who is going to be topping Group I. England and Panama taking each other on Saturday as well. Panama need a big performance to cause an upset. England so far unbeaten, but they are expected to advance. And Colombia and Portugal, this is going to be a really incredible match, actually. So obviously Portugal, we're right behind them because of Cristiano Ronaldo as well. And following their 5-0 devastation over Uzbekistan, it's going to be a good test of whether Portugal can really stay in this tournament, because Colombia are an incredibly talented side. They are the five matches worth watching this weekend. We got that football feeling here at NBC Loud.
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0: It is a Thursday afternoon. It's after five. You can expect a lot of traffic if you're in the capital on King Fahd Road, the Northern Ring Road, Alaya and King Abdullah Financial Districts. In Kaft at the moment, there is a lot of construction and road work that are slowing down entry and exits through there. Do expect it to be a slower than usual Thursday afternoon as well, with school holidays beginning today as well for a lot of schools around the kingdom. In Jeddah, steady traffic reports on Prince Mohammed bin Abdulaziz Road, King Abdulaziz Road, and slowdowns along sections of the Corniche as well. You can get some delays if you're heading towards Alhamra and Al Rawada districts too, and it is slow on the approach to the airport. In Dammam, traffic is busy along the Dammam Khobar Highway, Gulf Road, and the Dahran Jubail Expressway. No incidents to report for the crossing of the causeway this evening. If you do see anything, 011-510-9555. That's our number. Let us know and we'll keep you updated.
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0: Switzerland beat Canada yesterday 2-1. Bosnia and Herzegovina 3-1 against Qatar. And Brazil against Scotland 3-0. A lot of upset Scottish fans. Mexico recently beat Czechia as well 3-0. And one of the biggest tournament wins so far. Still, even keeping in mind last night's games, Germany over Curaçao 7-1. The next game for Saudi Arabia is against Cape Verde. It's happening early Saturday morning, about 3 a.m. is the kickoff. Keep in mind that the results so far for the Green Falcons, they drew with Uruguay but lost 4-0 to Spain. We got that football feeling. This is NBC Loud.
1: NBC Loud's weekend feeling.
0: Oh, it never gets tiring, does it? After 5 p.m. on a Thursday, the mood is just different. Welcome to the weekend. My name is Harry. This is that weekend feeling here at NBC Loud. And if you had never joined us before, well, Tiesto has got a weekend feeling mix lined up for you for the next 15 minutes just to really get that mood of getting into the weekend. We got that weekend feeling. This is NBC Loud. Tiesto now.

Just joined us. That was Tiësto in the mix for the last 15 minutes, officially getting you into the weekend, Saudi Arabia. It is here. It is well after 5 p.m. Officially the weekend. Well done. Enjoy. Tiësto will join you again this evening too, by the way. Club Loud from 9 p.m. with Tiësto, Martin Garrix and Armin van Buuren. All from 9 p.m. this evening here at MBC Loud. 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
3: What's up? This is Zara Larsson. I'm driving straight
1: for one of the biggest songs of this year already is this from Pink Pantherist Zara Larsson. Both just absolutely being accelerated into not only chart topping, but these two are now superstars. It's called Stateside. You're going to hear it after Old School Sean Paul here at NBC Loud.

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1: NBC Loud, Saudi traffic.
0: It is a Thursday afternoon. It's after five. You can expect a lot of traffic if you're in the capital on King Fahd Road, the Northern Ring Road, Alaya and King Abdullah Financial Districts. In Kaft at the moment, there is a lot of construction and road work that are slowing down entry and exits through there. Do expect it to be a slower than usual Thursday afternoon as well, with school holidays beginning today as well for a lot of schools around the kingdom. In Jeddah, steady traffic reports on Prince Mohammed bin Abdulaziz Road, King Abdulaziz Road, and slowdowns along sections of the Corniche as well. You can get some delays if you're heading towards Alhamra and Al Rawada districts too, and it is slow on the approach to the airport. In Dammam, traffic is busy along the Dammam Khobar Highway, Gulf Road, and the Dahran Jubail Expressway. No incidents to report for the crossing of the causeway this evening. If you do see anything, 011-510-9555. That's our number. Let us know and we'll keep you updated.
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0: Switzerland beat Canada yesterday 2-1. Bosnia and Herzegovina 3-1 against Qatar. And Brazil against Scotland 3-0. A lot of upset Scottish fans. Mexico recently beat Czechia as well 3-0. And one of the biggest tournament wins so far. Still, even keeping in mind last night's games, Germany over Curaçao 7-1. The next game for Saudi Arabia is against Cape Verde. It's happening early Saturday morning, about 3 a.m. is the kickoff. Keep in mind that the results so far for the Green Falcons, they drew with Uruguay but lost 4-0 to Spain. We got that football feeling. This is NBC Loud.
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1: England. It's Dua Lipa. 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

0: NBC Live, this is The Drive. My name is Harry. Our number is 011-510-9555 if you want to join us. And happy holidays. Officially, summer vacation has kicked off for many schools across the kingdom. I think some schools and teachers finish next week, some are today as well. But of course, the summer vacation comes with the summer migration, with a lot of families heading off for road trips. The highways were packed this week with a lot of families heading to, I don't know, cooler destinations around Saudi Arabia as well, either leaving Dammam or Jeddah for Taif or Abha. And Riyadh as well. Some of the popular summer destinations, obviously Abha and Al Qassim, those highways were absolutely packed. And a lot of kids enjoying their school holidays at the moment as well. I did love one story that had gone viral, which was one of the internet's favorite moments across the kingdom, which was the retirement of a teacher who spent a long time teaching kids at the school. And this was her retirement. Finishing now, pretty much, the end of the school year, and they gave her quite a celebration, which was an incredible video to watch. So you've probably seen it going viral across the kingdom at the moment. But it's a good thing to remember as well. A lot of teachers are finishing up, and a lot of teachers are having a well-deserved holiday as well. So enjoy your summer vacation. This is The Drive. I'm Harry. It's NBC Loud.
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0: Thursday. My name is Harry. This is The Drive. JR with the Benchwarmers on the way in the next 7 minutes. He's going to be chatting with Alex from the Benchwarmers as well, who is in San Francisco right now, waiting to watch the Australia-Paraguay match. He's going to get a bit of a preview of that and find out what the vibe is as well in San Francisco right now in the US with the tournament on at the moment. So do not miss it. The Benchwarmers only minutes away. And this loud hit from Olivia Rodrigo. Playing just before 6 p.m. here at NBC Loud.
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1: What's going on? What's up? It's JR on your radio. Happy Thursday. Oh, man, I'm feeling really good today because to be honest, the U.S., they already made it to the next round. They made it after the second game after beating Australia. So I'm good. I'm feeling good with all these games in the World Cup. Tomorrow, Australia will be playing Paraguay. They're tied with 3 points in our group, and it's a little shaky, a little scary. Saudi Arabia can still make it as well, from my understanding. And we will talk to Alex tonight. Actually, let's do that next, because he is in San Francisco hoping that Australia gets through to the round of 32. We got a lot of football to talk about and a lot of more sports right here on NBC Live.

0: versus Paraguay game, but he asked a very important question.
1: Makes everybody better around him.
2: What about Ronaldo? Are you a fan of Ronaldo?
1: Great player, one of the best of all time, but he's not the GOAT.
2: Yeah, and why? What's the one reason why Messi should be the GOAT?
1: A, he won the World Cup. B, he makes all the players around him better. Okay. Ronaldo's a great goal scorer, but it's just not there.
2: Okay. Hey, Ali, how you doing?
3: Good, how are you?
2: I'm really well, so we're asking the question, who is the GOAT? Is it Ronaldo or is it Messi? What do you think?
3: I think Messi.
2: You think Messi? Why Messi?
3: Because he scored the most goals.
2: Who is the GOAT? Martin and Simona. Hey, guys.
4: Hi.
2: Is it Ronaldo or Messi? Who are you going for?
5: We don't watch football, but I would say maybe Messi. I don't know.
2: Oh, but there's one for Messi. What about you?
4: I agree, Messi.
2: Come on, you're supposed to disagree and say Ronaldo.
4: Nah.
2: Okay, that's two for Messi. Is it Ronaldo or is it Messi? Hey, Teddy.
6: Gotta go Messi. Argentinian GOAT. Are you kidding me?
2: Who is the GOAT, Anna? Who are you going for?
7: Ronaldo.
2: Ronaldo. Sure. There's another vote for Ronaldo. Why are you going for Cristiano Ronaldo?
7: You know, I really like the number 7, and yeah, he's just the GOAT.
2: CR7 Ronaldo, number 10 Messi. Who is the GOAT, Krishna?
8: I will always go Messi.
2: Okay.
8: Yeah, no matter what.
2: Yeah, nice haircut too.
0: That's so random from Alex, talking about the guy's haircut. You can see all those Vox Pops right now on our socials at NBC Loud FM, on our socials on TikTok and Instagram. Coming up next, we'll take a look at South Africa. Producer Raiz is rooting for his squad during the Byron Cook Show. We'll do that next right here on NBC Loud. It's Sam Fender and Olivia Dean, but Rain Me In.

0: NBC Loud, it's the Benchwarmers with JR and Alex is out. Now, yesterday, you had Bosnia play Qatar. They won 3-1. Morocco won 4-2 over Haiti. Brazil won 3-0 over Scotland. And Mexico won 3-0 over Czech. And the big one, South Africa over Korea, 1-0. Obviously, producer Raiz was super happy about that win during the Brian Cook Show. And this morning, he spoke with a South African reporter about it.
1: There's a party up in here, and it's for Bafana. Bufana. Oh, the Vuvuzelas are playing. What a result for South Africa. Producer Ayis, our resident South African, also very excited about this. It was South Africa, just before we went to air at 6 a.m., 1, South Korea, 0. Unbelievably, they advance, and we have... I'll turn down those Vuvuzelas. How annoying are they?
2: Very annoying.
1: I'm glad they were banned in 2010. Anyway, we have a reporter on the line from Cape Town, as a matter of fact. Obviously, we're having fun here in Riyadh, but how are they feeling back in South Africa? Well, this man is a reporter based in Cape Town. Samani Junior Mark is on the line. Samani, we want to get a sense of how South Africans are feeling right now and whether they expected this.
3: Well, I think this means a lot to think about it. It's the first time, and we've etched our name on history books of the World Cup competition. And I think also you are right, because we thought that a heartbreak was on the horizon. But just when we started seeing light at the end of the tunnel, I'm telling you, the whole South Africa is elated. Just where I stay right now, preparing for work, people are already singing. Some of them are on the street with their sleeping gowns, and they're just singing because of the elation of just us advancing to the round of 32. So it means a lot to South Africa. I mean, thinking about it, Bafana Bafana, we've been struggling for over more than 5 years, and also trying to qualify for this competition. It's been over a decade now. The last time we were in the World Cup is 2010. So you can think about the happiness. I mean, I think some people don't go to work. So that's my general feeling, and just by observation.
1: Yeah, look, I think if Saudi Arabia had a similar result, I suspect decisions may be made to give Saudis the day off. Now, I don't know.
3: We need it.
1: I don't know if your esteemed leader might make a similar call today at the last minute. I remember once, way back, I was a very young child, but I read it from the history books. Australia won a yacht race called the America's Cup, and it was the first country to beat America in the America's Cup. And our Prime Minister literally said on national television, any boss that doesn't give their employees the day off today is a bum.
3: Now, oh my God, we need that. We need leaders like that. We need it.
1: I don't think there's going to be a lot of productivity. Producer Ayis was saying, because it all went down at about 5 a.m. your time, he was saying it's not unusual for these coffee raves in places like Cape Town. So, like, you'll still have a good time in the morning over there in South Africa, won't you? You don't care what time it is.
3: I mean, now it's like it's 10 to 6, but the game played at 3 o'clock. So it's unusual, to be quite honest. A lot of people stayed up and there won't be productivity at all. Because even me, I stayed up since yesterday. So I haven't slept at all. So you can just imagine work is going to be terrible, and many other colleagues and across the country.
1: Unbelievable. All right, now we move ahead. It was hard enough for you guys. You had to play against the host nation, Mexico, in that first game, a really hostile, loud environment. Now you're playing another host nation, Canada. I mean, congratulations, but it doesn't get any easier.
3: Byron, what are you trying to say? Are you trying to say that our game with Canada is going to be the same as Mexico? Oh, my God. But yeah,
1: I guess
3: that's true to think about it. Yeah, that's true. I mean, Canada also think about it. I think before this game, they won 6, you know. Of course, they have so much support at home.
1: Yeah.
3: They're going to play them on Sunday, which is June 28th. So I think it's going to be quite a crucial game.
1: Wow. Yeah, well, I know Saudi time, that one's going to be at 10 p.m., and I think we're in similar time zones. So that's an evening in South Africa up against Canada. The country will be at a standstill. We're so excited for all of our friends there and producer Ayis. Any words you'd like to say to Samani? Because, you know, you're the South African in the gang.
4: Yeah, Samani, just have fun, celebrate. I miss home so much. I wish I was there during this time. But yes, and all the best to Bafana Bafana for Sunday.
3: Thanks, man. I appreciate it. Also, I think there's going to be a lot of deadlines missed today because of the game.
1: Hopefully not you, because you're a reporter. So we better let you go and write your story.
3: Thank you so much. I appreciate it. Take care. Thanks, guys.
0: Amazing. I love that chat. Now, coming up next, Byron had an interesting night with some fans of Bosnia right after the win. We'll talk about that next on the Benchwarmers. It's NBC.

0: NBC Loud, it's the Benchwarmers with JR, and Byron had a very interesting night last night because he decided to watch the Bosnia versus Qatar game with some Bosnia fans.
1: Producer Ais, the South African of the team, intern Jury from Jeddah, Saudi Arabia, and Byron Cook, the Bosnian. I am from Bosnia. Take Me to America is one of my favourite songs ever. I've just loved the Bosnian fans, the team, everything about it, and last night I went to a gathering with, I think, every member of the Riyadh Bosnian community. Rima is on the line, my friend from Bosnia. Good morning, Rima.
2: Good morning, everyone.
1: Oh, Rina, a mad shout out to you, to Arnella, to Azelma, and everybody was there. As I walked in, guys, how good a host is Rima? She just gives me a giant Bosnian flag. And I was draped in that flag, Rima. How did you enjoy last night?
2: Oh, it was amazing. And I must say that you're a great fan, a very loyal supporter. And thank you for that well-deserved flag.
1: Thank you. Look, it was an interesting game for me to choose because you live on a certain compound and they had a really nice setup, a giant screen, and a lot of people were watching. But the thing is, guys, it was a bit awkward because it's Bosnia versus Qatar and they're our friends and they're a local team and they certainly had their support. And I don't know, I think a few thought, maybe I was getting a bit carried away, Rima, because they were very passionate about Qatar.
2: Yes, they were.
1: Remember that child that you asked to get out of the way of the screen?
2: Yes.
1: little Qatari kid, and Rima's gone, can you move, please?
2: It's like, it's a very important thing, please.
1: Now, tell me the song that you sent me, because I'll play a bit of it here, but there's no way I'm not playing my other favourite song. You're not getting away that easily.
2: Of course.
1: What was the anthem that you sent me? Because this was one from back in 1991 that all the Bosnians love. What is it?
2: Yes, it's called Liljani, which means golden lilies. And we're very proud of this singer, which passed away recently, unfortunately, and of this song. And it means a lot for us.
1: Okay.
2: It will mean a lot if you play for us.
1: I'm going to play a little bit of it right now for you.

0: That's a beautiful piece of music, Rima. And it's our pleasure to represent your country on this show. But, of course, you don't get away that easily. You know the song that we have to sing now, don't you?
1: Yes, of course.

0: with a round of 32. Bye, Rima.
1: Bye, thank you.
0: Oh, and by the way, thank you. I've learned that in Bosnia we say Vala.
1: You're most welcome. Vala. Thank you so much for being with us and celebrating together.
2: These watch parties are so fun. If you haven't experienced one, go check one out because they're all over the city and it's a great, great time just to root on, not just Saudi Arabia, but just to be in the vibe of a group of everybody and just having fun during the World Cup. Coming up next, we'll talk the Austrian Grand Prix that's happening on Sunday. We'll preview that, let you know all the hot storylines that's happening in F1 next on NBC Loud.
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4: Traffic easing at the moment in the capital with a very heavy peak hour only about an hour ago with a lot of schools finishing and summer holidays beginning. Still heavy on the approach to Granada Mall and along King Fahd Road, just on the approach to exit 4 as well. If you're heading through there, it starts to get busy from there around Alaya at the moment too, and Kaft with some roadworks affecting traffic at the moment. You're experiencing some slowdowns along the Cornish.

0: Ish in Jeddah at the moment. It's still heavy around Alhamra and Al Rawada districts too. And in Dammam, no incidents to report on the approach to the causeway. And the Jebel Dahran Expressway is running well at the moment. Oh, we're getting back to the bench warmers now. This is MBC Lab.
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1: All the biggest hits from 40 to number one.

NBC Loud, it's the Benchwarmers with JR, and F1 is back this weekend, and it is going down in a major way. A lot of storylines heading into Austria, and I'm excited about it all. The Drivers' Championship has tightened after Antonelli didn't finish the last race, and Lewis Hamilton won that race. And Antonelli currently sits on top with Mercedes at 156 points. Lewis Hamilton with Ferrari at 115, and then you have George Russell with 106 and third from Mercedes. So obviously Mercedes is in those top three. They got their team in the top three, but Lewis Hamilton is clawing and clawing against Antonelli, and he's a young driver. So Lewis Hamilton can kind of feel that pressure and give that pressure, and it's going to be really exciting to see how they all pan out. Mercedes and Ferrari have been the top teams this season. I know we didn't have the Middle East portion, but I know Abu Dhabi is going to be insane at the end of the season. I just hope it's not that race that was like two or three years ago. Oh, man, it's almost probably 5-6 years ago. I'm kind of revisionist history, where they kind of did Lewis Hamilton wrong in Abu Dhabi in a sense of holding the race, letting Max Verstappen catch up, and Max Verstappen end up winning that race. I remember that race like it was yesterday because I was working in Abu Dhabi at that time. I think Lewis Hamilton has a real shot with these new rules. It seems like everybody has kind of started settling in. That's why you're starting to see Lewis Hamilton shoot up the chart in the standings. So I love this for Lewis Hamilton. Obviously, he's my favorite driver. I know we can't really pick favorites as analysts, but I'm not a pure analyst, okay? So I could say he's one of my favorites. I met him, a great guy, and he is locked in for this season because he can see the finish line. And if he wins, oh man, this guy is just going to continue creating history. Now, in terms of the team, Mercedes is leading the way, 262, Ferrari has 190, and McLaren has 141. Speaking of McLaren, who's coming into this season with high hopes, you would have thought maybe, just maybe, Oscar Piastri would have been leading this table, but that's not the case. Right now, he's sitting in the standings, the driver standings, at 6 with 68 points. Lando Norris has 73 points, and McLaren just fell off this season. And another team that has fallen off is Red Bull. You know, you look at them in the driving standings, what are they doing? Max Verstappen is in seventh right now with 55 points, and it doesn't look like at all Max Verstappen is going to be finishing in the top three. We'll have to see how this all plays out, but we'll definitely give you everything you need to know on Sunday right ahead of the race. It's NBC Loud.

It is the Benchwarmers with JR, and yesterday I told you all about those big trades in the NBA, and it was all because the NBA draft coming in at the number one pick going to the Washington Wizards. It is AJ DeBanza from BYU. It's crazy because the BYU is actually in Utah, and Utah had the second pick, and I'm pretty sure they wanted to keep him in Utah, but he's just too good of a player. Darren Peterson, a great guard from Kansas University, is going to Utah, which another storyline, everybody thought that Cameron Boozer, who his dad, Carlo Boozer, actually played for Utah, they thought that maybe, just maybe, the Utah Jazz will get Cameron Boozer, but they decided to go with Darren Peterson, which a lot of people argue that he is the best player in the draft. So we'll see how that all plays out. Now, another interesting storyline, Jaylen Brown was rumored to be traded from the Celtics to go to the Bucks for Giannis. Obviously, that didn't happen. Giannis is now in Miami for the Miami Heat, and it's kind of weird. The GM, Brian Stevens, is saying Jaylen Brown is still a big part of the Celtics, but I just don't know, man. I think probably before the season starts, Jaylen Brown will get traded. He's kind of sick and tired how he's being treated. It's obvious that the Celtics prefer Jason Tatum more than Jaylen Brown, even though when they won their championship, Jaylen Brown was the MVP. When the season was on its last leg, Jaylen Brown carried the team because Jason Tatum was out injured. So it's kind of awkward, and I think Jaylen Brown is going to end up having to force himself to get out of Boston, because at the end of the day,

0: He is making the money. He's locked in the contract, but he's just not getting a fair shake. And it seems like their star player, they want to build around Jason Tatum and not Jaylen Brown, even though statistically Jaylen Brown is the better player. All right, that is it for NBA news.
1: 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And then at 9, you have Club Loud right here on NBC Loud.

Let's get the party started. See you at the bar, you was hardly talking. That's when I knew that your heart was scarring. Friends to lovers need a part to star in. Like, wait, babe.

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1: Seacrest with you. Sissany Tanya here. Thanks for being on with us.
2: I tried a new protein powder this morning.
1: And?
2: It was so good. And I feel like I'm like flying high.
1: Oh, what is it and what kind of protein?
3: Protein scares me because like what's the aftermath?
2: Well, this one's like very big on TikTok right now. So
1: That sells me. What is it? Like, what is it? You even know what it is?
2: Yeah, it's called Ballerina Farm.
1: I don't know what is in it.
2: I'd have to look. I don't know.
1: You check what's in the stuff before you put it in your body?
3: She just click purchase.
2: Because everybody's like talking about it.
1: Yeah, but wasn't everybody also talking about taping your eyes closed to look younger?
2: And then my best friend has been using it, so she gave it to me to try because she.
1: Who's
2: got
1: your best
2: it.
1: Friend these days?
2: Well, one of my best friends.
3: Her name is Paulina.
1: I've never heard that before. Usually it's Becca, my best friend. Now Paulina's your best friend.
2: So I have Becca, Paulina, and I have Sophia. How do they feel about that? They're all the three best friends.
1: I will tell you, as an older guy, me, even when I say my best friend in front of my other best friends, they're like, wait, I'm your best friend. What do you mean he's also your best friend?
3: Right.
1: Like they call you out, bro.
2: That's me. I'm that friend. But my friends don't care when I say somebody else is my best friend.
1: Oh. Why do you do that? Why do you call it out and make it awkward then for us?
2: Sensitive.
1: I don't know what that means, guys. I didn't know what's in the protein.
3: It's just like emotional.
2: Yeah, I'm a sensitive girl.
4: Oh, not an attitude.

0: Hey, it is Ryan Seacrest on NBC Loud. Thanks for being here, Ryan Seacrest. Got Sisney, Tanya, got the back room.
1: So you know that gum surgery that you and Sisney both need?
0: Okay, hold on for a second. Just to go back. The gum surgery where they graft, they take part of your skin and then they put it on your gums?
1: Yes.
0: Okay. It's not pleasant. I had to do it. Sisney had to do it.
1: Yeah. No, I have not. She hasn't done it.
2: I've put it
0: off. You haven't? You still have to do it?
2: I have to do it.
0: Oh, you need to do it.
2: I know.
0: Just get it over with.
1: You did it?
0: I did it.
1: Oh, I thought you did it.
2: What was your recovery?
0: I don't do recovery. So it's, whatever they tell me, I don't do.
1: But did you back to work the next day?
0: I didn't, because I did it in the afternoon and I went back. Yeah, the next day I did go back to work. Yes. So anyway, she's having the surgery. No, she had it?
1: Yeah, she had it. And I was going to tell you guys to push it off as much as you possibly can, because it looks so miserable.
0: No, it is miserable. But Sisney, don't push it off, because it gets worse.
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1: So here's something I was reading about. I'll tell you in a few minutes with the quote of the day, but you'll make new friends and appear likable and trustworthy if you keep this hidden from them. Sounds counterintuitive, but hang on.
0: It's coming on NBC Loud. There's no-

0: It's NBC Loud. Seacrest with you, and we've got a quote of the day here, as well as if you want to make new friends, if you want people to be drawn towards you, make sure you keep this hidden. This is something people will find you likable, but hide your phone. Don't have your phone if you're trying to meet new people, meet new friends. Keep your phone out of sight when you're meeting new people. Makes you more likable, makes you obviously more focused, more trustworthy. Leaving your phone out on a table, even if never using it, makes others more timid because they fear you're soon going to be distracted. I take your phone. I take it. I move it. I put it over there. I just pick it up, move it away. I just, as I'm picking it up, I say, you don't mind if I move your phone off the table.
1: Yeah.
0: But I take it. Why? Four phones on the table? Really? Come on. Why? Hide your phone. Today's quote. Maturity begins when you can be right without having to prove the other person wrong. Sissany, that was for you.
2: Woo!
1: Take it with a grain of salt.
2: Dang.
0: That one's for Sissany, who has to say, I was right. Scorekeeper.
1: I will say I'm wrong when I'm wrong.
0: But you obviously want everybody to say, oh, yes, you're right.
1: Yeah.
0: If I were your husband, I would just say you're right. I wouldn't even argue with you.
1: Tell him that.

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1: Bad Bunny grew up dreaming of eventually breaking into acting, but I doubt he ever fantasized one of his highest profile roles would see him playing Pizza. It's been confirmed he's voicing Pizza with sunglasses, a new character in Toy Story 5, coming out on the 19th. So who exactly is the mysterious and effortlessly cool slice of pepperoni pizza? Search Bad Bunny at OnAirthRyan.com.

What an occasion. 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

0: NBC Loud.
1: It is Seacrest here. What will the song of summer be? Let's get into that. What will it be this summer, the biggest one? We'll tell you who's in the running next.
0: Hang on to NBC Loud.
2: Let me tell you.

0: This is Ryan Seacrest on NBC Loud. What will this summer's summer song be? What's in the running?
1: There's so many.
0: I know. A couple are very popular that I'm hearing about. Stateside, we obviously play that. Zara Larsson has another track that could be the song of summer.
1: Midnight Sun,
0: right?
1: Would definitely be a song of summer, I think, for this year.
0: It's a lot of competition, though. Olivia Rodrigo has Drop Dead out this summer, which is big. What about, doesn't Sabrina, doesn't she have a song of summer every summer?
1: Sabrina Carpenter? She kind of does.
0: Right? I think Espresso was the song of summer for five summers.
1: 2024.
0: It felt like it was the song of summer for a long time.
1: Yeah.
0: But her latest is called House Tour, and this could do it. Do you want the house tour? I could take you to the first, second, third floor. Okay, so of those that I played, what's your prediction, Tanya? Song of summer.
1: Of the ones you played, I'm going to say House Tour, Sabrina Carpenter.
0: Okay, Sissany?
2: I'm going to say Midnight Sun, Zara Larsson.
0: Okay, well, we'll see.
1: What about you?
0: I only called it once. I only got it right once when it was Espresso by Sabrina Carpenter.
1: You did.
0: I called that
1: you
0: one
1: did.
0: Early.
1: Mm-hmm.
0: This one's tough, and it's also early in this. I mean, is it even? Yeah, it's
1: we always do it early.
0: Time.
1: That's the whole thing.
0: I know, but things can change. Maybe Alex Warren, Fever Dream. Maybe that'll be the song
1: that
0: of summer.
1: I love that song.
0: Could

0: The National Fight. This is Ryan Seacrest on NBC Loud, home of the Byron Cook Show. What's our objective today? What's our goal? Our goal today? Be on time. Be on time. Just do that. Make that your thing today.
1: It's a good one.
0: Be on time, right?
1: Yeah.
0: Yesterday, it was about me listening more and trying not to interrupt. Today, if you are listening, try to be on time.

0: Hey, it is Ryan Seacrest on NBC Loud. Have you heard about the high-speed buses? Sisney was doing research on this.
1: Mm-hmm.
0: Buses that will go 140 miles per hour, possibly.
1: Are we ready for these?
0: Well, let's think about a bus moving that fast. How's a bus stop moving that fast? Hang on. It's coming on NBC Loud.

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Welcome to a musical journey to a place where every track tells its own story. This is Prismatic by Tiësto.

Benle is a rising star from Berlin. He started in the house scene, but now he makes art house and trance records. And you just heard his new track coming soon on Musical Freedom, Keep Going, by Benle. A great start of this week's episode of Prismatic by Tiësto. Got so many tracks for you this week that it's hard to pick the final selection because there's a lot of great new music out there. So many talented producers and DJs nowadays. So an hour is too short, but I'll try to make the most of it. Coming up, music by Funk Tribute, Lumine, Tiki and Skrillex. But first, Lemmer, Walking on a Dream in the Eurotrance remix.

Bo Bensdorf, Float. Before that, DJ Try, Johnny O and City's Problem, Emergence, and Scott Project, Steal Your Heart, for the Boogie Moon Summer Mix. And this track is on the upcoming Dutchman, Lumine, here for us.

Skrillex just dropped an album, and this was one of the first singles of it, Nudge Without You, together with Feet. Before that, Slater, Gas Station, and Second City, I Wanna Feel, in the Paige Thomason remix. And this is Rose Ringed, Pull Me Close.

Chris Minnick in mixed by Tiesto, and you just heard Julie Desire, Turn It On. Before that, Lee Foss, Buja and Franksy, Cult of Bass, Andrew Meller, Echoes of Love, and Arch, Lay Your Guard Down. And this is Andrea Chiglin, Love Me Till the End.

Great news back from Kiki, going essential in the rave. Before that, Funk Tribute, Reborn, and Mainline Magic Orchestra. Frangera, also Solar Stone Solar Coaster, in the Super String Emotional Rollercoaster remix. And that's it, the hour flew by again, and we're at the last track of this week's episode of Prismatic by Tiësto. 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Follow me on my socials, at Tiësto, stay up to date with the latest Tiësto news. 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

Yeah, you know how we roll. 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Our bodies in the rhythm. I feel it in my

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0: of My Team Up with Adam Beyer, one of the tracks from our Coachella set. Our number two is Snyder. He's presenting his brand new alias called Alt One. But I want to kick off the show with, I think, Ruben's favorite track of the moment.
1: Yep.
0: It's the new Artbot and 642. Take you there. Turn it up.

friends.

0: Next in the mix for you to start this episode of A State of Trance, episode 1282. Back in 2004, Axwell released a summer smash called Feel the Vibe, and I have to say, I didn't see this one coming. Above and Beyond reworked it for their brand new compilation. Great work by their our British friends. Track before that was the new BLR. He teamed up again with Amber Revival for Breathless, and the track before that was Chris Mundy and Senil Soul. Hear it now. I'm Armin van Buuren in a studio full of amazing people live from Amsterdam. How we feeling? Wow, what a weekend we had in Hong Kong and Vietnam, celebrating 25 years of A State of Trance. Thank you so much for joining us. Those sets will be posted online pretty soon, I think, Ruben?
1: Yes, we're working on it right now. And I have to say, big shout out to everyone in Vietnam for bearing with us in the rain, because it was raining so hard.
0: But I was so afraid, man. Honestly, I was in my hotel room and I saw, we were looking at the weather report, like, what's happening here? But everybody stayed and it was a perfect night.
1: It was beautiful, yeah.
0: We were so happy. Thanks to the weather gods for being good for us this time. And we continue the fun this weekend in Poland. On Saturday, we are doing our mega event in Warsaw in Poland at the Legia Warsaw City Stadium with an incredible lineup.
1: Yes, of course, Armin is going to be there. Giuseppe Ottaviani, John Summit will be there for a solo set and a face-to-face, of course, with Armin. Kasia, she's from Poland, so she's great to be there. And Super Strings and UUFO.
0: And for everybody joining us, I have something very cool for you. We have two exclusive t-shirts, which we're wearing right now. Ruben is wearing the official Poland shirt.
1: You have the face-to-face shirt.
0: And I have the face-to-face, the first face-to-face shirt we have, actually. Like, so that's pretty special. And a new Poland sweater. So much for the commercials here.
1: Ding.
0: This week's Service for Dreamers is an old State of Trance anthem. And the person that's requested that track is in the studio. Is going to tell all about it. But now, first, ladies and gentlemen, the tune of the week. A track I made together with my buddy Adam Bayer, especially for our back-to-back set at Coachella earlier this year. It will be released next week. And it's finally out. It's called No Mercy.
1: The bass phase is ready.
0: Yeah?
1: Yeah.
0: Oh, we've got somebody here who wants to say something, I think. Hello?

0: You've heard this track on the show before, and it's finally coming out. And we have good news for the fans of Hellberg, a project from Ahmed Helmy and Doppenberg. They will be in the studio very soon for an exclusive guest mix. This is their new single, Open Your Eyes. Before that, I can't wait for their set at Estate of Trance in Poland this weekend. Super Strings and their emotional roller coaster remix of Solar Stone's classic Solar Coaster. And also played you that track from DJ Kuba and Night on Feel the Ecstasy. Don Diablo picked it up for his label Hexagon. I think it's a rework of Rank One's classic.
1: It is, yeah.
0: Beats at rank1.com.
1: It is, yeah.
0: Also played you the future favorite, voted most popular tune of last week's show on Discord. Big shout out to everybody currently chatting in Discord. Alan Watson Graphics, Northern Lights, 43% of all the votes. I'm Armin van Buuren, and you're listening to a new State of Trance live from Amsterdam. And we have to address this because there's a bit of a buzz going around here. Many of you have noticed the space cadets standing right in front of me. Let's have a quick look at all the emails that came in. Ruben.
1: Yeah, we wish an amazing birthday to Jesse Mogler from your best friend Dana Swigart.
0: And shout out to Marta Alvarez from Cadiz, Spain, from your dear friend Francisco. Shout out to his wife Eva and daughter Emma.
1: And congratulations Ernest and Shay for your newborn Ziggy from your friend John in Chicago.
0: And Daniel De La Rosa from Los Angeles, which is his brother Anthony, very happy birthday.
2: And finally, Christoph Haselbach from Vienna wants to congratulate Julia and Valerio on their fifth anniversary.
0: Oh, thank you so much, Susanna. 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All right, enough of the talking. This track was just sent to me right before I wanted to play this radio show. It's kind of a last-minute ad. It's a bootleg mix that Thiago and Pitch did of the track I included on the State of Trance compilation earlier on the Pulse mix. A track from Brazil, Sevec.

0: Dark Love, and I absolutely love this one. Check it out. Make some noise, Amsterdam!
1: Hey, this is Kijaro.
2: And this is Pitch.
1: And this is our new remix
2: on A State of Trance.

0: Three tracks in the mix for you. The last one is Ben Golds. He also has an alias now called Lawton. This is his more classic sound, My Path Leads to You. Track before that, two Italian giants, Mauro Picotto and Giuseppe Ottaviani, finally teamed up for a track with a proper 90s feeling, Ibiza Dream. Will this be one of the tracks you're going to hear a lot in Ibiza? I don't know. And the first one I played is a new version, a bootleg Chiaro and Pitch did of Sevec, Dark Love. Stay tuned, Snyder is here. He's doing hour number two this week with a new alias called Alt One. But first,
1: this music can take you to another world. We want to hear why a track means so much to you. Here is this week's Service for Dreamers.
0: This week we are joined by Orest Harshov from the Ukraine. Is that the correct way to pronounce it?
2: Yeah.
0: Welcome! So, first of all, thank you for coming to the studio. You requested an old State of Trance anthem, the 550 anthem produced by W&W called Invasion. Yeah. Can you tell us, why is this track so important to you?
3: Yeah, hi Armin, hi Ruben. So, thanks for having me here. I'm here with Igor, my friend. So, I want to say also hello to my friend Alex. He's became a father, so I want to say hello to his son.
0: What's Alex up, Alex? Junior. Congratulations.
3: So I choose W&W 550. Back to 2012, I was a teenager. I was in love with trance music. So I remember when you was in Kiev, in Ukraine. At that time, it was in March 10, 2012. So I was listening live. There was an unbelievable Cosmic Gate event. Then you, then Marcus Schulz. So I remember, and it's, you know, unforgettable time. So that's why I choose this track.
0: I miss it. I miss that. Let's hope that soon we can party again over there. It would be amazing. Yeah. But let's play it for you, man. Especially for Orest. How do you say your last name?
3: Harshov.
0: Okay. From the Ukraine. W&W's Invasion. Make some noise. I'm

0: crowd has that football feeling.
1: Celebrating the best new music from around the world. Welcome back to hour number two. This is A State of Trance. With Ruben
2: Durant. We are excited to present a project of one of our favorite artists today. You might know him better as Snyder, but today we get to explore the world of Alt One. Welcome, Snyder. How's it going, man?
3: Good to be back.
2: Or should I say, welcome, Alt One?
3: Yeah.
2: It's a bit confusing.
3: A bit more appropriate, yeah.
2: So tell me a little bit, why did you start a new alias?
3: Basically, the Snyder project was obviously more trance, well, stereotypical trance orientated, which they started a while ago.
2: Yeah.
3: And as people may or may not know, I used to be a hardcore DJ back in the day, many years ago. So throughout my journey in music, I've progressed through lots of different styles, taken influence from loads of different genres. And I just felt like now was the time to start experimenting and try and bring some of those influences all together. And I just thought, you know, an alias would be better than trying to cram it into one project.
2: Yeah.
3: So I feel separating the two was more appropriate, and just for musical context, and you know, just from a DJing point of view as well.
2: Yeah, you chose A State of Trance 2024 here actually in the Netherlands as the kickoff of the new alias. Tell us about the journey so far, because you know you're 2 years in.
3: Yeah, I mean, it's been, I would say, the first 12 months it took me a while to try and settle on a sound. I mean, I always wanted to start the alias, and I had an idea of what direction I wanted to take the sound. But when you're in the studio and what you have in your head and how things fuse together is two completely different things.
2: Mm-hmm.
3: And then, of course, when you're playing, you're in the DJ sets as a DJ, things change, your direction changes, how what you're influenced by other things that you're hearing.
2: Yeah.
3: And let's face it, you know, what's the same as it was 3 years ago? Things is changing all the time. So
2: that's very true.
3: I mean, the music has only really started to come out, I would say, the last 6 or 7 months properly, proper music that I'm really happy with and a sound that I've settled on. I did release a few records at the start, but now the sound that I'm pushing is 100% what the alias stands for.
2: Amazing. Well, let's have a listen. 1 hour in the mix for us. Snyder presents Alt One. Here we go.
4: Sometimes I feel like throw my hands up in the air. I know I can count on you. Sometimes I feel like saying, Lord, I just don't care. You got the love I need to see me through.

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Gates of Inspiration. Welcome to a musical journey to a place where every track tells its own story. This is Prismatic by Tiësto.

Benle is a rising star from Berlin. He started in the house scene, but now he makes art house and trance records. And you just heard his new track coming soon on Music of Freedom, Keep Going, by Benle. A great start of this week's episode of Prismatic by Tiësto. Got so many tracks for you this week that it's hard to pick the final selection because there's a lot of great new music out there. So many talented producers and DJs nowadays. So an hour is too short, but I'll try to make the most of it. Coming up, music by Funk Tribute, Lumine, Tiki and Skrillex. But first, Lemmer, Walking on a Dream in the Eurotrance remix.

0: Bo Bensdorf, Float. Before that, DJ Try, Johnny O and City's Problem, Emergence, and Scott Project, Steal Your Heart, and the Boogie Moon Summer Mix. And this track is on the upcoming Dutchman, Lumine, here for us.
1: I'm here.

Skrillex just dropped an album, and this was one of the first singles of it, Nudge Without You, together with Feet. Before that, Slater, Gas Station, and Second City, I Wanna Feel, in the Paige Thomason remix. And this is Rose Ringed, Pull Me Close.

Prismatic in the mix by Tiesto, and you just heard Julie Desire, Turn It On. Before that, Lee Foss, Buja and Franksy, Cult of Bass, Andrew Meller, Echoes of Love, and Arch, Lay Your Guard Down. And this is Andrea Chiglin, Love Me Till the End.

great new track from Kiki, Going Essential in the Rave. Before that, Funk Tribute, Reborn, and Mainline Magic Orchestra, Frangera. Also Solar Stone, Solar Coaster, in the Super String Emotional Rollercoaster remix. And that's it, the hour flew by again, and we're at the last track of this week's episode of Prismatic by Tiësto. And if you want to hear more music like this, make sure you check out my Prismatic by Tiësto playlist on Spotify. Follow me on my socials, at Tiësto, to stay up to date with the latest Tiësto news. And also, if you want to know where I'm playing in the next couple of months, make sure you check out tiësto.com/tour. You can see me every Monday night in Ibiza at Universe in August. For the rest, I'm going to play some amazing festivals, the Atomium in Brussels, Silverworks in London, and many more shows. So make sure you check out my website, tiësto.com/tour. Closing out with LP Rhythm, Versatile, in the Geos remix.

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